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2: Hey, man, I want to shout out Breeze News, checking in, NF Girl, Sirius McCracken, everybody watching us on our Twitch page. Hi, appreciate guys. You very much. If you're looking for a fling, we got a updated app list.
0: Oh.
2: If a fling is your thing.
0: Okay. All you singlers out there?
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1: Hey, Baker Boys in the building. People are looking for love, and if you got to go to an app to get it, so be it.
2: Wait, first of all, you said singlers.
1: All my singlers out there.
2: So people that are single, right?
1: Yep.
2: We're going to go top five to number one.
1: Okay.
2: All right. Grindr, a pioneering dating app.
1: Have you tried Grindr?
2: I have not tried Grindr.
1: Why not? It sounds like fun.
2: I've been trying to find more of a relationship than just a fling.
1: You don't want to just grind.
2: No. Gotcha. I mean, I want to eventually grind.
1: You got to start with the grinding, and then, you know, you make some spelt, and you're good.
2: All right. Number four app to look at right now, if you're looking for a summer fling, Tinder. All right. Sheer volume of users.
1: Have you tried Tinder?
2: I have not. I have not tried any of these hookup ones. Number three, adult friend finder.
1: Hold on. Somebody in the chat says Grindr is for gays.
2: Okay.
1: Just so you, that's why he hasn't tried it.
2: Yeah, they're definitely not trying that one. All right. Number two, Feld. Never heard of this one.
1: Feld?
2: F-E-E-L-D. We're talking about how you can, you know, have a summer fling. And the number one most used, I guess, for a fling in summer is OkCupid. All right.
1: That's number one?
2: Yeah, number one.
1: How about that, huh?
2: Yeah.
1: So have you tried that?
2: No. I haven't tried any of these ones. Not the hookup ones, not the fling. I told you, I'm on Bumble and I'm on Hinge. I'm trying to find a relationship. I mean, yeah, like you said, you got to grind, but I want to grind eventually. I don't need to grind from the beginning.
1: Bro,
2: I got to get to know the person because I have gone out with a couple girls, very good looking, but one of them had a terrible attitude.
1: See?
2: One was going through a divorce, there was extra...
1: I had a question for you because, you know, this isn't, it's not in line with what you want. You said you don't want to go on a date with a girl who's been married or has a child or anything like that. So how did that one slip through?
2: Let's not get into that right now. We ain't got time for that.
1: All right, guys, there's your summer fling apps on Stacks.
2: 92.1.
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0: Well, it was an emergency event. 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
0: I'm serious.
1: What the
0: this
1: hell?
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15: A lunar eclipse is occurring tonight. 12:12 a.m. is that maximum eclipse, and we can expect mostly clear skies during that time. Our overnight lows drop into the mid-50s, and our highs for tomorrow into the higher 70s to lower 80s. For Storm Tracker 6, I'm meteorologist Daniel Nemus.
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1: Imagine if you're at an establishment and you have a medical emergency, but there's people waiting in line, and because you're not waiting in said line, you're not going to be helped?
2: Yeah, this happened to Kevin and Nalissa Key. Kevin reportedly started having medical problems related to his being in stage 4 kidney failure. So Nalissa says her husband was sweating, vomiting, so she ran into the closest business that she could find.
1: Right.
2: A Starbucks, where there was a substantial line, and as she was frantically explaining what was happening to the customers, they all let her move to the front of the line so she could get her man some water.
1: Yeah.
2: Where she says she was told by the employee that she had to wait in line like everybody else.
1: Oh, hell no.
2: Yeah. Fortunately for the Capital One Cafe across the way here, the outdoor mall was much more accommodating. She was able to get some water to provide to Kevin as he needed that. So after hearing the story, Starbucks media relations Sam Jeffries said that the Keys have been contacted and apologized to, and they've been welcomed back to a store of their choice.
1: And they got a $10 gift card.
2: And they don't have to stand in line.
1: Bro, I mean, if that happened and I was standing in line at the Starbucks and this lady came up and, you know, got in front of me, I would ask for the water myself.
2: Right.
1: Give me the water and I'll give it to her.
2: I'm next in line. Give me the water.
1: Yeah, exactly.
2: Very smart, Eric V. That's quick thinking right there.
1: Jeez.
2: But no, this Starbucks employee did the wrong thing. Anyway, Baker
1: Boys. Not the employee of the month right there.
2: No, definitely not. She's not going to get a parking spot. It's the Baker Boys powering the party on Stax 92.1.

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0: Frandor, Old Town, Rio Town, Downtown, and all around.
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2: It doesn't matter. Just don't curse.

0: bon survivre. 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Stax 92.1.
1: What's brown, round, and likes to get down? Yes, the Baker Boys.
2: Hey! Welcome to the Baker Boys Show. Nick V and Eric V. Every day, we're going to sing a song. Sing along if you know the words.

0: It's a top of Thursday with the Baker Boys Daily. Thank you for tuning on in. Coming up in this hour's Baker Buzz.
1: Well, this is a story of heroism, a story of youth doing the right thing.
0: Okay.
1: Red Lobster is officially out of bankruptcy thanks to its 35-year-old CEO.
0: I thought it was because of Flavor Flav.
1: No. I don't think they have that deal with Flavor Flav anymore.
2: Back to the music with those Baker Boys.
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3: It's the Baker Buzz from Hollywood and beyond.
4: We specifically said no
1: camera. Hey, man, it is time for your Baker Buzz. Let's talk about this young gentleman, 35 years old, that saved Red Lobster from going bankrupt.
0: Not only Red Lobster, another company as well. He did P.F. Chang's the last time.
1: Yeah.
0: So, Damola Adamokun, all right, he's 35 years old when he took over Red Lobster in 2024. The catch is that he wasn't inheriting a thriving company. Everybody knows it. Red Lobster was on the way out.
1: Yeah.
0: Right? They had just filed for Chapter 11 bankruptcy, closed around 130 restaurants, and was struggling with the years of operational problems, including infamous endless shrimp promotion. We talked about this.
1: I just seen a commercial. They're bringing it back.
0: Okay, wait a minute.
1: People love it.
0: This guy built his career around turnarounds. Born in Nigeria, he spent parts of his childhood in Zimbabwe before going to the Netherlands and then eventually to the U.S. at age 9.
1: There you go.
0: He studied economics and political science at Brown University, earned an MBA at Harvard Business School, and worked at finance at Goldman Sachs.
1: So he's got the backing.
0: He knows what he's doing.
1: He's got the knowledge.
0: Then came P.F. Chang's. At 31 years old, he became the CEO and helped navigate the restaurant's chain through major period of disruption, including the COVID era.
1: Yeah.
0: Right?
1: Which was very hard to do.
0: And now he's at Red Lobster. So instead of trying to save every restaurant, he focused on making the business smaller, more efficient, and more relevant. Yeah. More than 100 locations eventually closed, and the menu was revamped. What a story right here. 35 years old. This is what we could look forward to. That's what we're looking for our youth to be and become.
1: Yep.
0: You know, smart, bring it on, and let's do it. And there's your Baker Buzz. It's the Baker Boys on Stacks.
1: 92.1.
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5: kick
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0: But the rap, no doubt. Yeah. 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Play on, play it. Play on, play on, play on, play on. Cause I like it. No diggity, no doubt. Yeah. Black Street Productions. We out, we out, ride. We out, we out. We
1: out. Stacks 92.1. Hey now, top of Thursday with the Baker Boys in the building.
2: So we know there's been a population problem right now on Earth, right?
1: Mm-hmm.
2: Yeah?
1: I have my theories.
2: Do you agree with this?
1: That's what they say.
2: All right, well, study reveals that we would need to have 2.7 kids per woman to avoid extinction.
1: Oh, it's going downhill, guys. Yep, it's over. We're done for.
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6: A lunar eclipse is occurring tonight. 12:12 a.m. is that maximum eclipse, and we can expect mostly clear skies during that time. Our overnight lows drop into the mid-50s, and our highs for tomorrow into the higher 70s to lower 80s. For Storm Tracker 6, I'm meteorologist Daniel Nemus.
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1: Every woman on Earth would have to have 2. What many kids to keep us from extinction?
2: 2.7 kids per woman.
1: Every woman right now on Earth.
2: Yes.
1: Crazy. Yep.
2: New study saying that every woman has to have 2.1 to 2.7 kids. Of course, with rising living costs, unsustainable housing, lack of accessible childcare, and demanding careers have turned parenthood into a luxury or a long-term goal. So now these generations now are not having kids or not wanting to have kids because of said problems.
1: Can't afford them.
2: Can't afford them.
1: Yep.
2: And plus what's going on in the world. So even different cities are trying to get people to move there to repopulate their city.
1: Yeah.
2: So that's what's going to have to happen. 2.7 kids per woman for us to avoid extinction as the human race.
1: Yeah, it's not going to happen, guys.
2: How crazy
1: just
2: is that?
1: Give it up already.
2: Just thinking about that.
1: This is the only planet, I see this a lot everywhere, that charges its inhabitants to live on the said planet. The animals are not charged. No, the air is free. The water is free. You know, people lived off the land back in the day, but now that all these systems are put in place, now you're stuck and you have to go to work in order to pay for your food, to pay for your housing, to pay for, you already know the story. You're living in it right now.
2: So my question, when you said the animals are not being charged, how would they pay?
1: Who, the animals?
2: Yeah, if they had to pay
1: you
2: for
1: you don't. It doesn't exist. It's a man-made system.
2: They pay with fish or they pay with other dead animals.
1: And also, guess what? Animals don't know what time it is, okay? They're not rushing to the 7-Eleven to pick up their coffee.
2: No clocks for the animals.
1: No clocks.
2: I agree.
1: Doesn't exist.
2: All right, 2.7 kids, you guys. Get to work.
1: Stax 92.1. 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
1: You guys are great.
0: The hits that power the party. 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
2: You used to call me on my. You used to. Yeah.

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1: 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Thoughtful Thursday, and we are the Baker Boys.
0: Now, we talk about people who put off college to raise children, for instance. There's this one woman out there, Patrice Cias Ellis. She's 79 years old. She put her college on hold to raise a family. Guess what? She just graduated at 79 years old. Come on, we got to celebrate this woman.
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0: 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Stax 92.1.
1: All right, life sometimes. You know what I mean?
2: Oh, yeah.
1: You have a family. You have other things that may get in the way of your actual goal. Yeah. Maybe you want to go to school. Maybe you want to pick up a trade. Maybe you want to do things. But sometimes they got to get put on the back burner for other things that happen.
2: That's terrible because women always put their life on hold. But for in this instance, but men, for instance, if they get, you know, they're going to have a baby, they go to work. They go harder at work.
1: Right.
2: Like, I'm never going to see the baby because I'm working so hard for the baby.
1: Right.
2: So anyway, this 79-year-old woman right there is set to graduate from Clayton State University with a degree in criminal justice.
1: Damn.
2: A dream she postponed for nearly six decades to focus on her family. Can you give her a round of applause?
1: Round of applause. Yes, indeed.
2: Blow a whistle for her. After overcoming health issues and steadily attending classes over the past 8 years, she has become a beloved figure on campus.
1: Nice.
2: Ellis now has plans to use her education to assist others in the justice system and is even considering pursuing a master's degree.
1: Well, I want to shout out Weecho right here. He said in the chat, he said, congratulations to her for never giving up on herself. It took her six decades to get it done. She got it done.
2: She raised those children.
1: And that is not easy to do. You know what I mean? To be able to juggle the family life with your own aspirations.
2: It's one or the other. Somebody's going to lose, but she did not. She's winning all the way around. Patricia Ellis, we love you and salute you. Congratulations. Yes, on Stax
1: 92.1.

0: 92.1. Here we go, Bagel Boys, and on Thoughtful Thursday, welcome to the show.
1: All right, we know with technology and everything going on in the world today, dating has changed as well. All right, people are on apps now. People are not going to meet people in person anymore as much, right?
0: Yeah.
1: Well, now more singles today are adopting a zero tolerance policy, all right, when dating.
0: Okay, I can't wait to find out what this sounds like.
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12: A lunar eclipse is occurring tonight. 12:12 a.m. is that maximum eclipse, and we can expect mostly clear skies during that time. Our overnight lows drop into the mid-50s, and our highs for tomorrow into the higher 70s to lower 80s. For Storm Tracker 6, I'm meteorologist Daniel Nemus.
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1: All right, when it comes to dating, there are boundaries. And I have a new zero tolerance policy.
2: Yeah, zero tolerance.
1: When it comes to dating.
2: Yeah, so this is what's going on now. More singles are adopting that. All right, one strike and you're out. More singles today are adopting a zero tolerance policy in dating. Ending things quickly over small things like not getting a safe flight text or being forgotten on a birthday.
1: Oh, boy.
2: So if you're not being thoughtful and you're not being mindful of what's going on.
1: You got to mark those birthdays. Down.
2: Somebody will just cut you off.
1: Yeah, you got to find out right away. What's your birthday again? Put it in your calendar.
2: Yeah, exactly.
1: Put it in your calendar, bro.
2: Experts say it might actually be trauma response, though.
1: Right, right. From the past.
2: From being ghosted. Want to ghost people before they're ghosted, right?
1: Oh, yeah, yeah. Hurt people, hurt
2: it's a,
1: people.
2: It's a whole mind game.
1: It's a trail. We just eat each other alive. You know, last time this person, just like you on the golf course with those kids.
2: Oh, man, you're right. I did have a trauma response to that. Anyway, so zero tolerance policy is what's going on now.
1: Be on your best behavior. We got to go, guys.
2: Don't forget that birthday and make sure to say that you landed safe off that flight.
1: Hope you landed safe. Say hi to your mom for me.
2: Yeah, exactly.
1: All right, we'll see you guys tomorrow for a Feel Good Friday with the Baker Boys. We love you. Have a beautiful, blessed, and powerful day.
2: Peace, y'all.
1: Peace. It's the Baker Boys powering the party on Stacks 92.1.

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1: Sure. What's your name and where are you calling from?
0: I'm calling from Abernathy, Texas. My name is Lucio Polanco. My girl, who's in Austin, she's in Austin, Texas, and I'm waiting for her to come home. Miss her, and I know she's listening because this is her favorite radio station. And I just want to send a surprise shout out.
1: Lucia, what about you, man? Are you listening tonight?
0: I'm listening to the same thing. Slow jams with R Dub.
1: My man, I appreciate both of you so much, my friend. By the way, you are a true gentleman. We don't have a lot of guys calling in for the ladies. It's usually the other way around. So when a fella calls in, man, I know it's special, my brother.
0: Oh yeah, man. She's everything, man. She's everything. I still get goosebumps and I get nervous with her. And I've known her for a lot of years.
1: Oh man, I love that. Did I get her name?
0: Cynthia Flores.
1: Cynthia Flores in Austin.
0: Flores, baby doll. I call her baby doll. It's my baby doll.
1: All right, Lucio, you're a good man. Enjoy the show and you call us anytime.
0: I appreciate you, man. Thank you, man. And keep playing them jams, man. I love it. I love this show.

0: I am so ready to do this tonight. It's the Slow Jam Show late at night. We've got each other, me and you, and the radio. It may sound old-fashioned, but you know what? This kind of love never dies. The kind of love where you pick up the phone, call the radio station, and profess your love to that person near or far. Welcome to the Slow Jam Show with R-Dub. I'll drop my phone number for you in about 30 seconds.
1: This is Monica from Tulare, California, wanting to send an oral expression to the love of my life, Valeriano Avina. Baby, even though you're down right now, I still got you. I'm holding it down for you.
2: Hi, my name is Marcos. I'm from Tucson, Arizona. I want to send a shout out to my daughter, Elena. I want to tell her that I love her and thank you for everything you do for me. You're my heart, you're my soul.
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4: Hi, this is Cassie from El Centro, California. I'm saying my oral expression to the love of my life, Nico Lapin in Florence, Arizona. Love you, babe, and I miss you. I think about you all the time, and we'll be together soon. All right, love you.
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4: Hi, this is Ebony from Sacramento, and I just want to let Aaron Ross know that I apologize and that I want to make things right between me and him. I love you, baby, and I miss you so much.
5: Yes, this is Desiree Gallardo calling from Avondale, Arizona. I just want to say I'm sorry to my husband, George Espinosa, in Eloy, Arizona. Baby, I'm sorry that I haven't been there for you like a wife should. I truly do love you, and I promise to be there for you every step of the way from this day forward. I love you, and I'm sorry.
6: Mwah. This is Penny calling from Dayton, Ohio. I have an apology for Roni Cartwright Jr. in Pollock, Louisiana. I am so sorry for the situation that we have right now, but I want you to know that I love you and that I'll be here waiting for you

0: You know, life seems to be getting faster and faster and faster, and there's like literally no signs of it slowing down day by day. This thing called life just gets more fast and furious. And you know what? We're here to push back a little bit. 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Thank you for tuning in. 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
1: This is Charlene from Las Vegas, Nevada, to Tina from in Smiley Road at Las Vegas, Nevada. Babe, I love you so much, and I miss you from your wife. 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
2: Hey, this is Jennifer. I'm calling from Taos, New Mexico. I want to send an oral expression to Michael Cios. We love you, and we can't wait till you come home.
3: Hey, what's up, Buck? This is Victor Nunez, calling straight out of El Central, California. And I just want to leave my lovely wife, Oralia de Leon Nunez. I just want to leave her a very special oral expression. I just want to tell her I love her, that she means the world to me, and that I'll always be there for her, no matter what.
4: Hi, this is Courtney in Lubbock, Texas. I want to give an oral expression to Marvin in Big Springs. I just want him to know that we're going to get through this together. Everything's going to work out.
0: And we believe that everything will work out. Everything that's meant to be will happen. The universe has a special way of making sure of that. Me and you were just along for the ride tonight. Another full hour of the soundtrack to our lives and our loves coming up next. 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We hope you'll stay close.
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12: Hi, I'm R-Dub, host of Sunday Night Slow Jams, with a special invitation to join me this Sunday night. 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I'll see you for Sunday Night Slow Jams. 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

0: easy as 1, 2, 3. Because I'm Skip Young, and you know I want to see ya in a Kia. 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
5: A lunar eclipse is occurring tonight. 12:12 a.m. is that maximum eclipse, and we can expect mostly clear skies during that time. Our overnight lows drop into the mid-50s, and our highs for tomorrow into the higher 70s to lower 80s. For Storm Tracker 6, I'm meteorologist Daniel Nemus.
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0: My name is Rhonda Reese, and I'm calling from Las Vegas, New Mexico.
1: Hey, Rhonda, and who's on your mind tonight? What are you thinking about?
0: My husband, Marcos Reese, and he's in Santa Fe, New Mexico.
1: Beautiful. Okay, what do you want to tell your husband tonight?
0: I want to tell him that I love him. He's my whole world, and that I was missing him tonight, and hope he's thinking of us. Have a good night, Marcos. I love you.

0: All right, hold on. We're almost there. Almost to the weekend. A TGIF tomorrow, a Thursday night slow jam show tonight. Time for your online expressions through our website at slowjams.com. That's just a fancy way of saying your emails and your text messages that you've sent us. We'll start with some long-distance love. Nakia is in Manteca, California for Trey in Jamestown, California. Love you so much and can't wait to spend the rest of my life with you. Sandra to Martine in Lubbock, Texas on 104.9 The Beat. Miss you so much. Love you and I'm thinking about you. Crystal in Bakersfield, California for Jose in Wasco, California. Love you and I miss you with all of my heart. 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From Amador Richard in Elmira, New York. I love you and I'll always be there for you. Valerie's in Westminster, California for Juan in Norwalk, California, 93.5 K-Day. Valerie says, it's been years. Please get a hold of me if you're available. Stephanie and Rodney in Ocean City, Maryland from Steve to Vanessa in Inglewood, California. He's thinking about you. 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

0: Yes, I just want to know if I could make a a shout out to my husband.
1: You can make an oral expression to the lucky man. What's your name and where are you calling from?
0: My name is Ashley McKnight, and I'm calling from Kevel, Kentucky.
1: Ashley, it's great to have you on the show tonight. Tell me about your husband.
0: Well, we've known each other for 5 years, and we've been married. We got married this year.
1: Wow.
0: And we just recently had a son. He's 4 months old.
1: Congratulations.
0: Thank you. And I would just like to let him know how much I appreciate him, and thanks for everything that he's done, and that I love him.
1: Absolutely, Ashley. Remind me his name.
0: His name is Rick McKnight.
1: Ashley and Rick and the whole McKnight family, and what's your little boy's name?
0: His name is Morgan.
1: We'll send Morgan some love as well, and I hope the three of you enjoy the show tonight, and it's been nice chatting with you. Call us in any time, okay? We'll take care of you.
0: All right, thank you.

0: Well, I want to thank you for listening tonight to the Slow Jam Show. My name is R. Dub. Thank you so very, very, very much for listening, and hope you listen 5 nights a week on this incredible radio station. 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
1: My name is Clarissa. I'm calling from Tucson, Arizona. Sending this oral expression out to my husband, Joseph. Just know I love you, and not a day goes by that I don't thank God that he brought you into my life.
2: Hi, this is Nana from Anchorage, Alaska. I'm sending this oral expression out to the love of my life, Dwayne Kirkwood. 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
4: Hi, my name is Casey. I'm from Wichita, Kansas. 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Just know that I'm never going anywhere, I promise.
0: 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Oh, and some Slow Jams concerts coming up, too. 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
17: 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I live here in Jackson, Michigan. I have 2 years sober.
18: My name is Tracy Madden. I'm 58 years old. I'm from Cass City, Michigan. And on July 24th, I will have 25 years in recovery.
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1: My name's Tansy Logan Eastman. 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
3: 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I'm from Cass City, Michigan. And on July 24th, I will have 25 years in recovery.
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8: I'm meteorologist David Young. Your forecast for tonight, look for partly cloudy skies with overnight lows in the mid-50s. As we head into our Friday, lots of sunshine, beautiful weather, high temperatures near 80 degrees. For Friday night, we'll drop back into the mid-50s with partly cloudy skies. Then for Saturday, expect increasing clouds with high temperatures in the lower 80s.
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1: Who you with?
0: 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I was about to, but you convinced us. Should I decorate her walls or log off to Pinterest? 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Even if I

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4: 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The hits that power the party. You got your music. 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
6: I'm meteorologist David Young. Your forecast for tonight, look for partly cloudy skies with overnight lows in the mid-50s. As we head into our Friday, lots of sunshine, beautiful weather, high temperatures near 80 degrees. For Friday night, we'll drop back into the mid-50s with partly cloudy skies. Then for Saturday, expect increasing clouds with high temperatures in the lower 80s.
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0: to stay. 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
8: I'm meteorologist David Young. Your forecast for tonight, look for partly cloudy skies with overnight lows in the mid-50s. As we head into our Friday, lots of sunshine, beautiful weather, high temperatures near 80 degrees. For Friday night, we'll drop back into the mid-50s with partly cloudy skies. Then for Saturday, expect increasing clouds with high temperatures in the lower 80s.
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7: I'm meteorologist David Young. Your forecast for tonight, look for partly cloudy skies with overnight lows in the mid-50s. As we head into our Friday, lots of sunshine, beautiful weather, high temperatures near 80 degrees. For Friday night, we'll drop back into the mid-50s with partly cloudy skies. Then for Saturday, expect increasing clouds with high temperatures in the lower 80s.
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2: Hey, it's Didi in the morning. We're here.
3: Hey,
2: it's Friday. Trey G's here, also comedian J.J. Williamson. Today, this Friday, August 28th, it is National Red Wine Day.
3: You know what? I found a red wine that I actually don't hate.
2: What?
3: I can't think of the name of it right now. It's like Fiori or something like that, but it's actually really good.
2: Go ahead.
3: Shout out Jamelia. Mm-hmm. Yeah.
4: Okay.
2: You don't get box wine or anything? You don't like
3: Hell
2: that?
3: Hell no. Nah. Wine's so nasty to me. Mm. Ugh.
2: I love me some good wine. And I like sweet wine. That's the reason why. I like a good Riesling. That's a good one.
3: Really?
2: Uh-huh. Okay. A Pinot. What?
3: It sounds so highfalutin.
2: Don't it?
3: Good Riesling.
2: Mm-hmm. You don't want me to say the other one I like. It's a German wine called Gewürztraminer.
3: Yeah.
2: Okay. It is National Bow Tie Day.
4: I like old bow tie.
3: Do you?
4: Yeah. I rock a bow tie.
3: That's cool.
2: Yeah, you like a bow tie?
4: Yeah, I rock a bow tie.
2: It is Radio Commercials Day.
3: Very important.
4: That's us.
2: Mm-hmm.
4: All day.
2: Let me tell you what's so funny. You would say we're very important. Let me tell you when people realize we're very important.
3: Mm-hmm.
2: When we do our small and black-owned business spotlight, as Trey says, our strong business spotlight.
3: Come on.
2: When we do that, and then all of a sudden they'll sit up and text us and go, oh, my God, I got so many calls.
3: Yeah.
2: I'm going, radio commercials and advertising.
3: Yeah, come on.
2: They still say radio still is the number one place to go for audio. It ain't podcast. It ain't it. Still is radio. It's the number one choice, guys.
3: We what the people want to hear now.
2: Yep. Crackers over the keyboard day. I see those a lot.
3: Crackers over the keyboard. I like it.
2: Mm-hmm. Oh. And National Thoughtful Day.
3: Thoughtful day. Be thoughtful.
2: Be thoughtful. Yep.
3: Yeah, be more thoughtful.
2: All right, let's do this. We kick it off with birthdays. Let's go.
4: Let's do it.
2: Hey.
4: Doom, doom, doom, doom.
5: We gonna party like it's your birthday.
2: A classic. Ain't this a classic? And you know. We don't give up. Like all right, actor Jack Black celebrating a birthday.
3: Hey, funny man.
2: Mm-hmm.
3: Yeah.
2: Quavonjanae Wallace.
3: That's quite a name.
2: She was in that movie. She was playing a little girl. She was a little girl. And I think that, you know who played her on Saturday Night Live?
3: Huh.
2: Kevin Hart played her that time. Remember, she was a little girl. I think she got an Oscar nomination.
3: Her name sounds familiar.
2: I can't remember what she was in. All right. Hey, here we go. Actor Louis Guzman is celebrating a birthday.
3: Okay.
2: And Daniel Stern. Actor Daniel Stern. All right. Let's do this. We kick it off with early morning memes. Mine's real simple. It just says this. Listen. I don't want to go through things that don't kill me, but make me stronger anymore.
3: Facts.
2: I'm tired of that. You know, people will say that what doesn't kill you make you stronger.
3: Right.
2: I'm tired of going through that.
3: Lord.
2: I think I'm strong enough.
3: Big fan. Get somebody else to do it.
2: There you go.
3: Get somebody else.
2: Yep.
3: All right, I got one. Mine says, hey, fellas, it's officially rub her booty and watch scary movie season.
6: Yay.
3: It's officially that now. Mm. That weather getting to it.
2: Yeah, it is.
3: Come on
4: now.
2: All right, JJ. All right,
4: here we go. They're not mad at you. They're mad it's you.
3: Ooh.
4: They was mad it's you, though.
3: Snaps on
2: that. I saw that somewhere, and I said, that is so true.
4: Damn.
2: They ain't mad at
4: you. They just mad it's you.
3: Real deal.
2: Damn. Sound like the same thing, though.
3: Shut up.
2: If you mad it's me, then you mad at me. No, you're just mad at the situation.
4: They mad at the situation.
3: Yeah. You didn't do nothing. It's the situation that they
2: Got
3: mad
2: it.
3: At.
2: Okay.
3: Yeah.
2: All right. Yeah.
4: We're going to work on colors tomorrow.
2: Thanks. All right. That's how we kick the show off. Early morning memes coming up this morning, guys. Get ready on the show. We're going to catch up with another couple to attempt to get them to make up or something. Figure out what happened on a date. Date fails coming up this Friday. Plus, getting you caught up on the last industry drama, gossip, mess with the hot topics coming up. And we're going to drop some money in your pockets. How about $1,000? You could win it this morning. Here we go. It's Friday. It's Didi in the morning. Didi in the morning. The hits that power the party all day long. Stacks 92.1. 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
1: It's Didi in the morning, guys. Trey said he was ready to talk about something.
2: And
1: he's laughing because let me tell you what happens. We be all, I'll be like, Trey, you ready or something? You ready now to talk about it? He'll be like, uh-huh. I'm like, Trey, you ready now? And I'll ask him 10 minutes later, Trey, you ready to talk about it now?
3: Yeah.
1: Uh-huh.
3: That ADHD be turning you down.
1: Don't it, Joe?
3: Hey, yes, it
1: everybody
3: do.
1: In radio has it. I just want folks to know this. Yes, it is. All of us, we all have it.
3: Yeah.
1: Because we have so much information going through our minds. Minds and heads all day, every day. We got to know about sports, what's going on in the news, entertainment. So my ADD, yes, it's out there.
3: No, that's facts. That's facts. Okay, well, you know, I have a Southern Soul segment that I do each week. And this time I brought y'all another Southern Soul classic.
1: Oh, a classic?
3: Is what it feels like.
1: Okay.
3: Yes, indeed. It's what it feels like. JJ, I know you are a fan of the sample that this song actually uses. So I'm going to just get right into it. This song... it's called Welcome to the Trail Ride. Check this out.
4: How you do that?

0: Now, JJ, if you can tell me that sample, I will give you a special prize.
1: Mm. Well, you might well go and wrap it up. How you do that there? From Mississippi, California, we don't care.
2: Shut up.
1: Come on, you better stop playing with me.
0: He said you might as well go and wrap it up.
3: I know it.
0: Well, listen, okay, yes, that is the sample. Yes. King Russell is the guy's name.
1: King Russell?
0: King Russell is the guy's name. Now, that second verse, he got to go a little bit deeper through

0: make me want to go and hang out with them in that trailer and eat some possum.
1: Not eat some possum.
0: Yeah, down in the country.
1: Boy, I know that trail ride be moving soon as that song comes
2: out. I heard that song. Look, I'm on the app now. I'm looking at Boots R Us.
0: Get you some
1: not Boots R Us. Like I always say, man, the bow on it is the third verse. That last verse. What? You really got to take it home.
0: It's going to be real descriptive.
1: You really got to take it home. It's either going to be real descriptive or it's just going to be real soulful.
0: Okay, let's hear it.
1: It's going to really grab you now. Okay. And this one ain't no different. Shouts out to Welcome to the Trail.

0: Yeah. That boy said country as a coon. Now, he was drinking a fifth of liquor when I seen
1: him.
0: Damn. So keep that in mind. He was slizzard a little bit.
2: Yeah.
0: Oh, yeah, he was slizzard a little bit.
1: And that's a whole nother drunk when you slizzard.
2: Yeah. On a fifth of liquor.
1: On a fifth of liquor. Slizzard.
0: He had a whole empty bottle. I said, shouts out to him, man. King Russell, welcome to the trail ride. I'm talking about, that's how you do a sample as well.
2: Yeah, okay. I agree.
0: If you're going to take a classic Southern hip hop sample, you do it like this, man.
1: Yeah.
0: So your next trail ride, you got to bang that one.
2: That was great. Shouts out to all the Southern Soul lovers and everybody to be at them trail rides.
0: Come on.
2: Can you invite us the next time, please? I want
0: to
2: go.
0: I'd love to go to one.
2: Me too. So, hey,
1: for real.
2: If you got a trail ride and you want us to come, hit up Trey G. How they find you?
0: Hey, you can hit me up right now, AYE_TreyG. That's A_TreyG. And shout out Valdosta because they actually did invite us to a trail ride.
2: Yeah, I like it.
0: Yes, all indeed, man.
2: Shouts out. It's Dee Dee in the morning.
3: The hits that power the party. Stacks 97.

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1: Everyone has music that speaks to them. Right, you gotta get listening. You're not listening to the right stuff then.
0: Stax 92.1.
2: Hey, it's Dee Dee in the morning. All right, listen. First of all, Trey G's here, also comedian J.J. Williams.
3: Come on, man.
2: One of the things we love you guys to do is we have our small business spotlight.
3: Yes, come on.
2: But Trey said we can't call it that.
4: No, we cannot. We have to call it the strong business spotlight.
3: Come on,
4: now. That strong business spotlight.
2: Strong? Hold on a second. I didn't know that was it.
4: That's S.K.
2: My bad. Okay, S.K.
4: Strong.
2: Everybody here for our strong business spotlight. He's here to represent Mesquite Tree Service. Please welcome Mr. Chris Stevens.
5: How you doing? Glad to be here with y'all.
2: All right. Tell us about the Mesquite Tree Service. That's your business,
5: Yeah, that's us.
2: How long you had it?
5: About 7 years now.
2: Nice.
5: Going on 7 years now.
3: What made you want to get into the tree service, my dude?
5: Honestly, you know, I have my wife, uncle, man. She, he put me on.
3: Okay.
5: He gave me a feel for it.
3: Okay.
5: You know, and so being out there, you know, in the country, we just kind of took it to another level.
2: Okay. Right. Nice.
4: So, what all do y'all actually do? Because I know it's probably more than trees, right?
5: So, like we're a full-scale landscaping company.
4: Mm-hmm.
5: Obviously, tree removal, tree trimming is our, you know, bread and butter.
4: Right.
5: But, you know, outside of that, we offer, you know, grass installation. Miss Dee Dee, you know, we hooked you up with the shrubs.
2: Yeah, you did.
4: Oh, wow.
2: We need some shrubs.
3: I finally got some sun on my house.
2: Yeah. I called him. I said, I need about three shrubs and about a patch of grass.
4: Shut up.
3: A patch.
4: Dee Dee ordering it like chicken, ain't she?
3: I'll tell you.
2: A patch of grass and a side of some flowers.
3: Look, she looked in the bag. I don't see my shrubs.
5: Yeah. One of the new things we're starting to offer that we kind of get into right now is called hydro seeding.
2: Really? What is that?
5: It's grass in the end, but it's
2: hydro seeding.
5: It's an inexpensive way of putting grass down.
2: Really?
4: Oh wow!
5: Yeah. Mm. So been in the game.
2: How many people do you work for you?
5: 14.
2: Wow. 14. Good for you, Chris.
3: Are y'all year round or you shut down in the winter?
5: No, we were year round.
4: What are some mistakes that you've seen in, like, lawn care that people make, like, really common mistakes? Is it overwatering or, like, what's some mistakes that you see that people make when they come to,
5: fertilizing.
4: Like, fertilizing?
5: Yes.
2: Yeah.
5: People try to fertilize. I tell anybody, if you don't want to throw your pH levels off on your grass, you know, just hire a professional.
2: Damn, I didn't know they had pH levels.
4: They ain't either.
5: Yeah.
3: I knew I was smelling something.
2: Shut up. Now, here's the other thing. You're a tree, you know, we talk about tree service, because Trey was saying he had a tree that was, what, over the house?
4: It was. It had grown so much that even when you walk up to the house, it had grown over the walkway, so we needed to trim it.
2: So, like that, you have the means to do that, a big old ladder?
5: No. We use climbers and robotic.
2: Okay.
5: Mm. So we're getting into the crane industry now with the trees. So we're growing, you know, getting it, trending in that direction.
4: Mm-hmm.
5: So
4: he being humble too. Yeah. He being humble. They didn't leave not a leaf in the yard.
2: Boy, they real clean.
4: I don't know if they shredded it because I wasn't there. They actually took care of it while I was at work.
2: Wow.
4: So I don't know if they shredded it or what. But when I came home, the yard was clean and the tree was trimmed.
2: Yeah. Now, is that something? Here's the thing. Because if there's a homeowner listening right now, what is the biggest thing you have to be worried about with the trees? The overgrowing of the tree limbs, or is it the roots? Which one?
4: Mm.
5: It depends on how big your yard is and where you put it. A lot of these newer homes, you know, they're building these houses and putting these oak trees in the front yard.
4: Mm.
5: And you know, making it mandatory that they have too. But the reality is, you know, your trees,
2: they gonna grow.
5: It's going to outgrow the house.
4: Uh-huh.
2: You know? And you got to get them off the roof, and you got to cut them off of people's their fences and things. I bet you do a lot
4: of that. Power lines.
2: Power lines.
5: Mm-hmm. Yeah, a lot of power line clearing, a lot of fence clearing.
4: I'm going to tell you this. Chris made my house look so good, I went next door thinking I was at the wrong tree.
3: Yeah.
4: I said, damn, this ain't my house.
3: Let me tell you, and I'm going to piggyback because, you know, you said he cleaned up everything afterwards. Man, I called Chris outside cleaning my yard and the neighbor.
4: I got nothing
3: to do with this, man.
5: We're going to make sure we get everything picked up.
2: I like it.
5: Better than it was before we got there.
4: Yes, sir.
2: Let me just ask you this, Chris, before you leave. If somebody is listening, because you take care of what? Houston, East Texas, and DFW.
5: In DFW.
2: Okay.
5: Yes, ma'am.
4: Wow.
5: We recently expanded into Houston. And loving that market out
2: good
5: there
2: for
5: in
2: you.
5: Houston. So.
2: If somebody's listening and they're thinking to themselves, I need a tree cut down, I need some help, how do they find you?
5: Facebook, Instagram, Mesquite Tree Service, or give us a call, 214-809-7154.
2: By the way, what is the biggest, you know, being an entrepreneur, and that's what this is all about, putting the spotlight on the entrepreneur. Mm-hmm. The hardest part, though, about doing what you do is what?
5: Keeping people.
2: Oh, that's really? I always hear that.
5: It is. A lot of people, man, it's tough since the pandemic. Because I kind of, you know, took off during the pandemic, believe it or not. Mm-hmm. You know, it was when we really started to flourish. And, man, you know, just keeping good help. Really hard to find.
4: Right. I tell you this, y'all do y'all part because y'all do a heck of a job when it comes to the job that y'all do.
5: Yeah, we appreciate it. And it get hot out there. It's hot out there right now.
2: Well, you got three endorsements right here. So that's good. You guys, if you need some help, that's what this is about, putting the spotlight on our small businesses in our community, right? Mesquite Tree Service is the name.
4: Yes, indeed.
2: His name is Chris. And Chris, how do they find you again?
5: Facebook, Instagram. Or 214-809-7154.
2: Mesquite Tree Service. 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
4: Appreciate y'all.
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19: I'm Storm Tracker 6 meteorologist Katie Nicolau, here with a look at your forecast. Today we'll have mostly sunny skies across mid-Michigan with high temperatures right around 80 degrees. Overnight tonight, temperatures will cool down into the upper 50s with mostly clear skies overhead. And for the day on Saturday, we'll see increasing cloud cover through the day and high temperatures that make it into the low 80s.
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1: All right, good morning. Hey, let's do this, guys. Let's do it. It's Dee Dee in the Morning along with Trey G and comedian J.J. Williamson. Got to get into our hot topics right now because y'all hear what's going on. There's a certain rapper now who's given up on Elon Musk and said we all need to turn in our Teslas.
2: What?
1: Yep, got to tell you who it is. Here we go.
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1: 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All right, so we got to talk about this, you guys. Number one, we saw what happened in Nepal.
5: Mm-hmm.
1: It's been all over social media. We saw it last night, if you saw this, but they said, I guess what they said was it an iceberg or something?
2: Yeah, it wasn't an earthquake, right? It was something similar to an earthquake that happened.
1: Mm-hmm. And they said that it was something that happened. All I know is they said it was a wall of 650-something feet of water. Uh-uh. I couldn't get it out. Take a listen.
6: Overnight, at least 165 people confirmed dead. More than 1,300 are missing, including 65 Americans. Darren Jacklin is touring Nepal. He was at the now-destroyed border crossing just hours earlier and is thankful to be alive. An urgent search and rescue operation now underway to find people trapped or swept away. Crews rescuing people stuck in the mud. This helicopter perilously plucking a man to safety. The wall of water speeding down that mountain at more than 40 miles per hour. The energy equivalent to a 5.2 magnitude earthquake. Experts say it was triggered by a massive landslide hitting a glacier and melting tons of ice along the way.
2: Landslide.
1: Yeah.
2: That triggered it.
1: But they did say it was 650 feet high.
2: Man.
1: They said it was so powerful, it was moving boulders.
2: Yeah.
7: Oh, yeah.
2: To see the video of that water crashing through those mountains, my God, bro, panic.
1: It's sad. Thousands are still missing. They were showing pictures this morning of people getting up covered with mud.
2: It
1: was just, you know, one man said he was on his balcony with his wife, and they found him, and he was covered in mud, and he was like, I know my wife is gone. She's buried under this mud and stuff. They say this is like something like, you know, you've heard of those cities. What is that city? Atlantis?
2: Yeah.
7: Oh, yeah.
1: And they said that's what it felt like. You're watching where a whole complete town almost.
7: And there wasn't nothing they could do about it either. Man.
1: It was 40 miles an hour. It was coming that fast.
7: It was nothing.
2: Stuff like that happened, and it really just put in perspective and show you how small humans are on this earth and like how small stuff is, man.
1: But they say there's a lot of wild weather things going on right now. It has a lot to do with climate change.
2: Yeah.
1: It does. The other thing we got to talk about, I guess, so Rick Ross, when we going to learn with Hermes? We heard this story. Didn't we just hear something with LeBron James's wife, Savannah, trying to go into was in an Hermes store?
2: I believe so. And that's how you can tell I ain't got enough money for this because I still call it Hermes.
1: Oh.
2: I ain't going to lie to you. I be like, Hermes. I want some Hermes.
1: Well, we understand what you're saying.
7: Yeah. If I'm drunk, I'm going to say Herman.
2: Not Herman. Well, Rick Ross is basically saying he paid, like $12,000, I think, for some slippers from Hermes, and he still ain't got the things.
8: It's the boat down here in Wynwood at the Hermes store. Ricky Mose ordered some crocodile sandals over a year ago from Hermes, and I still haven't received them. Those crocodile sandals may have been, 12K? Hermes, I got my eye on you because this ain't the way it go, baby. It's the bowl. It's the bowl, Hermes. Rose just want a refund, Hermes. I feel like I'm being taken advantage of. Is Hermes doing this?
2: That's how you know you got too much money to play.
1: What?
2: Boy, $12,000 for some sandals? What?
7: That you barely gonna wear?
2: Come on, man.
7: You really ain't got the foot for them. Like your feet narrow.
2: Ain't enough feet in the world,
7: for real.
2: But, I mean, if you the boat, you know what I'm saying? Yeah. You gotta have something on your feet that's comfortable.
1: Yeah, I mean, okay.
7: But the black did come out of Rick Ross. Rick Ross, I want a refund.
1: So you need to. So I'm waiting a year. Waiting a year so you can be the first one to say, look what I'm on.
2: But stuff like that be on back order. Like them high-end items like that.
7: Yeah.
2: They can't just make them. They not Jordan slides.
1: Speaking of a high-end item, let's talk about Slim Thug talking about his high-end item.
2: Yeah, he said he bought a truck that he now needs to return because people be hanging out FU signs when he drive on the freeway in this truck.
9: I ain't gonna lie, I might have to get rid of this damn cyber truck. Too many people saying, fuck you. Elon Musk keeps saying, ho shit. Nah, this car is actually a dope car. I know he be doing a lot of shit, but the car is actually a dope car. Self-drive. You can't really beat that one, I ain't gonna lie. That's how it is, though. It be the nerds, you know what I'm saying? It be the nerds that get money and do lame shit. That's why all the money ain't always cool. Hmm. It takes something to get some money to be cool. You feel me?
1: Yeah.
7: We feel you.
1: He said he's saying some ho-ish. No, he's saying some racist-ish.
2: Facts.
1: Yeah. Elon ain't just saying ho-ish, y'all. He says a lot of racist-ish.
2: Yeah.
1: So, I mean, that's why folks are looking at you like that Slim Thug, because everybody's trying to figure out why you supporting that man.
2: I'm almost surprised it took this long for him to drop a video like that, because Elon been on some crazy stuff for a minute.
1: For a while. I've been telling you, I don't understand anybody riding around who's blacking his cars.
2: You said that.
1: Listen, $1,000, we got that for you next with our $1,000 Minute Game. It's Didi in the Morning.
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1: Hey, yeah, I wanna shoot, baby. Shoot.
2: Ooh.

0: The hits that power the party. Stax 92.1.
1: Hey, good morning. It's Didi in the morning, and welcome to the show. All right, Trey G's here. Good morning.
2: And E's. Good morning. Good morning.
1: And good morning to comedian J.J. Williamson.
3: Good morning. Good morning. Good morning, good people. It's Friday. It's Friday. It's the weekend. It's time to party. It's Friday. It's Friday. It's the weekend. It's time to party. So, JJ, what you do? Hey, when the weekend comes to you, like I'm about to get these jokes on, and I'm going to get my Cleveland on, and I'm going to get my Ohio on all weekend long because it's Friday.
1: Let's get right to it. Right. Our five things you need to know to start today.
4: The five things you need to know right now on Didi in the Morning.
1: So where are you again this weekend?
3: I will be in Cleveland, Ohio.
1: Mm-hmm.
3: Man, home of the Cleveland Browns. Shadua, pull up on your boy.
2: Come on.
3: I'll be at the Funny Bone. Two shows tonight, two shows on Saturday, man, and they're doing well. I think the effects of my comedy special is kind of lingering just a little bit, man, because I've seen some people that I've never seen online say, this is my first time coming to check you out. So, yeah, man, overlook.
1: Right.
3: It's
1: doing
3: what it's supposed to do.
1: I think that is great. And while you're on stage and once you get done, make sure you tell everybody to go watch your special.
3: Come on, man.
1: Yeah.
3: I'm going to start my show off like that.
1: All right, good. Let's get into this, though. The first thing you need to know this morning, a new report is out saying the Secret Service now has been leaking information about Donald Trump.
2: Mm.
3: What?
1: Three Secret Service agents were placed on official leave in an explosive misconduct investigation.
3: Oh, wow.
1: And they're saying, I guess they were out there telling secrets on Donald Trump and this and that.
2: Wow.
1: Mm-hmm.
2: I can believe it. I mean, there's probably a lot to tell, too, with that administration especially.
1: And then the other thing you need to know this morning, real quick, I know I'm going into sports, JJ, but I just wanted to send a shout out to the WNBA as they hit a record viewership. You guys saw that?
3: Mm-hmm. Yeah.
1: They said with broadcast also matching the NBA, and they're saying everything is up. Viewership, attendance, so shouts out to the ladies of the WNBA. I
2: can
1: love
2: see
1: it.
2: Why. Wow. Yeah. I can definitely see why.
3: That's crazy. Well, ladies and gentlemen, let's talk about a little college football. Listen, if you're looking forward to it, it's here.
2: Yeah.
3: College football start all weekend long. It's going to be amazing, man. So shout out. Everybody got their teams, man, or whoever you're a fan of. And then the week after that, bam, the NFL start, man. Hey, man, football season. So, ladies, y'all will be getting ready to go to the grocery store and the mall by yourself.
1: Well, why don't you do me a favor? You're going to be in Cleveland performing, right?
3: You said.
1: Where are you going to be at?
3: I'm going to be in Cleveland at the Funny Bone.
1: Funny Bone.
3: Funny Bone.
1: So here's the deal. While you're there, why don't you find out how they really do feel about Shador and
3: Deshaun Watson.
1: Because they're saying these people ain't going to buy tickets.
3: Yeah, I heard.
1: So that may be interesting. Find out what they all think about that,
3: yeah,
1: JJ.
3: Yeah, please. I will.
2: Please.
3: Okay.
2: I'll tell you how people feel about Beyonce. They love the girl down, man.
1: Yep.
2: And they're going to keep loving her, especially after this one. Beyonce has donated, they said, $1 million to support relief efforts in Colombia. Mm-hmm. Now, this is following like recent earthquakes in the country.
3: Right.
2: She actually donated to the country of Colombia $1 million. So shouts out to Beyonce. I'm sure that checkbook's still going to be open for Nepal as well.
1: Oh,
2: yeah,
1: man.
2: There's some devastation out that way as well.
1: Beyonce is a lot like, honestly, I told you guys I had gotten obsessed with the death of Dolly Parton and reading about her. Do you all realize, they said that she would have been a billionaire if she didn't give away a lot of her money. Dolly Parton gave a lot of money to like people in need, things like
3: charities,
1: that when there were hurricanes,
3: and,
1: charity,
3: even
1: with COVID, Black Lives Matter, Black Nation. They said this woman gave in the same way Beyonce does, and people aren't paying attention to it.
2: Facts.
1: Beyonce's always stepping up to give.
3: Oh,
1: And I don't know. And is a nice person.
2: Yeah.
1: Right?
2: Facts.
1: A nice person. All right, listen, those right there are your five. We need somebody to play our $1,000 minute game. You answer 10 questions correctly, you're going to win the cash this morning at 833. Talk to Didi.
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3: All right, good morning, Dini. In the morning, we're about to play our $1,000 mini game. I got comedian J.J. Williamson with me, also Trey G. Ooh. Guys, they said a survey found that this is the most annoying sound in the workplace. What is it? Don't you? Hey, listen, I heard our producer Breeze. I was going to say, don't you say my voice. I will. I was going to say, I'm going to F you up.
4: It's honorable mention, though.
3: No, it ain't. You better be quiet. Yes, it is. Y'all talking about, because you get mad when, look, get tired of me yelling at you.
2: I ain't going to lie. You and the fax machine right up
3: Shut
2: there.
3: Shut up.
2: You and that copier right up there, boy.
3: What's the most annoying?
4: You sound like one of the garbage truck bagging up.
2: Shut up.
3: Oh, I'm serious. Okay, come on, guys.
5: Damn, the most annoying.
3: What do you think?
4: When the battery needs to change the smoke detector.
3: At work?
5: Damn.
3: Yeah. And that's at home, sir.
4: Both of them. It's at work, too.
2: That's a black office.
4: Yeah, that's a black office.
3: Yeah, got to be somebody black on it. Because we do not hear that for some reason. We can sleep through it.
4: I cannot.
3: I can't either.
4: I cannot.
2: I'm going to say, like, loud laughter. I can't stand loud noise. Damn, I don't know.
3: I got to be honest.
2: Is it an appliance?
3: Mm-mm.
2: No, it's not.
3: It's with your body, and guess what it is? They said one of the worst sounds that we hate to hear in the office, they said sniffling noses.
2: You point that out a lot when we do this.
3: Maybe.
2: Hey, man, allergies be getting
3: you. I can't stand it either, though.
4: And then don't, out the blue, hit one of them.
3: Oh, God.
2: Oh, my God.
4: Out the blue.
2: Shut up.
4: I never understood why folks, when they do that, they'll shake their ear and their nose at the same time.
3: They stopped up a little bit.
2: Yeah, you scratching that itch.
4: Boy, you be
2: damn near in purgatory when you do both at the same time.
4: I mean, man, you could be typing something very important. It'd be quiet here. All of a sudden, they...
3: All right,
6: like,
3: let's go.
4: Good Lord.
6: Boss up with a bat. You got the answers. We got that bread. $1,000 all for you with the $1,000 mini game. Exclusively on DJ in the morning.
2: JJ, don't hit this one.
3: Oh my God. That's the back of the throat itch.
4: I can't stand that.
3: Throat itch.
4: I'm like, what is in there?
3: Mm-hmm.
4: Yeah. What is in your throat?
2: Love it. Love it.
3: That's a horrible sound at the job, guys.
4: It is. All right.
3: Good morning. Hi. Who's this?
7: Good morning. This is Tamika.
3: Hey, Tamika.
4: Hey,
3: how
4: Tamika.
3: You doing?
7: Hey, how y'all doing this
3: We're
7: morning?
3: Doing
4: Mm-hmm. You sound like you just full of energy this morning, man. You going to work on your, you just got off.
7: I just got off.
4: Oh,
7: 6 a.m. that night shift.
4: Are you cool with the third shift? Or are you trying to go to another shift? You cool with it?
7: I'm cool with it for now.
4: Yeah. Okay.
7: I have my Friday, Saturdays, and Sundays.
3: Oh, well, then, hell, okay.
4: You gangster.
3: Friday, Saturday, and Sunday.
4: And Sunday?
3: I work that shift
4: because during the week, I ain't doing nothing.
3: Me either, right?
4: Anyway.
3: Yeah, but the weekend, have a 3-day weekend all the time?
7: Shoot. Right.
4: Y'all high? Shut up.
3: Let's spin the wheel. Here we go.
0: JJ from the SIP.
8: Trey G.
0: JJ from the SIP. $20 bonus.
4: Got an extra dub right here before you take that nap, but I think you're going to get this $1,000 before you...
7: I need that $1,000.
4: Now, look, if you don't know the answer, please say pass. We got time. Trust me, we're going to come back to it, all right?
7: Okay.
4: Let's go. Let's get this early morning money. When was the last time you were late for work?
7: 2 days ago.
4: Give me an excuse someone might use when they're late for something.
7: My child was sick.
4: Uh-huh. What city is singer Summer Walker from?
7: Summer Walker. I'm going to say Atlanta.
4: Okay, there you go. What TV show starred these characters? James, Florida, Michael, and Thelma.
7: Good Time.
4: You damn right. What year did Snapchat launch?
7: Snapchat. I'm
4: going to
7: say 2019.
4: All right, name a state that borders Florida.
7: Pass.
4: Okay. What movie is this line from? You want to go to jail or you want to go home?
3: Pass.
4: All right, who on the morning show has four siblings? JJ or Trey G?
7: Trey G. JJ.
4: Okay, there it is. What is the only U.S. state made up entirely of irons?
3: All righty.
7: Hawaii.
3: Yeah, yeah, you got to be too late.
2: Oh, man.
7: Okay.
2: Oh, man. It was after the buzzer.
3: It was after.
4: It was after the buzzer.
3: You got 5 out of 9. 5 out of 9.
4: Not bad, though. Mm-hmm.
2: Yeah.
3: What you missed was this one. What year did Snapchat launch? 2011.
2: Mm-hmm.
3: Name a state that borders Florida, Georgia, Alabama.
4: Yeah.
2: Yes,
3: what movie is this line from? You want to go to jail or you want to go home? Training Day.
2: I want to go home.
7: Oh,
2: Jake.
7: Man.
3: Training Day. All right. So you got 1, 2, 3, 4, 5 out of 10, or 9, I should say. You're going to get $10 every correct answer. We added up as $50, but you also spun the wheel and got an extra 20. So guess what? $70 coming to you. All right.
7: Ooh, I'll take it. Thank you, guys.
3: $70. Do me a favor. Tell everybody the show that gave you a shot at that $1,000.
7: CD in the morning, baby.
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3: So, Myron, you hit us up. You said you wanted to make somebody mad on the Mad Minute. Who is it?
4: My mama.
3: What you gonna tell your mama?
4: I'm gonna tell her my son that he's bad. He has a wingworm in his head right now. So, we're gonna tell him that he's dirty and all that stuff.
3: Here we go. Let's call her.
5: Huh?
4: Mama.
5: Huh?
4: At this school, they talking about Jordan is dirty. He got a wingworm, and he can't come to school like that.
5: What you mean, dirty?
4: They calling him dirty and bad.
5: You tell me you got a doctor's excuse?
4: You want to talk to the teacher?
5: Yeah.
3: Hold on. Hello, ma'am.
5: Uh-huh.
3: This is Mrs. Earlene Jefferson. I am the principal here at the academy.
5: Uh-huh.
3: Poor Jordan, he's come into school dirty. He's got ringworms, and that's contagious, and we can't have him around.
5: What you mean, dirty?
3: He's all, every time he comes in, he smells very poorly. He smells like he lays in urine all night. And he has lint balls in his hair and clothes.
5: But you must have the wrong student.
3: No, ma'am.
5: Jordan did not. Do you have pictures of where he came like that?
3: Yeah,
5: Jordan
3: did
5: not come
3: to
5: school.
3: Ma'am,
5: like
3: we do have pictures because we're thinking about actually reporting you all. We can't have him up here at this school.
5: I mean, you calling my child dirty, that's disrespectful.
3: Do you all bathe him at night?
5: Yes, we do. We bathe him in the morning also. I comb his hair, and he's been had that ringworm. Now that he went to the doctor, now y'all saying it's dirty, but y'all hadn't. He been going like that for a week.
3: Are you using the same comb? You said you combed his hair. Are you using the same comb that you had used before? That means that the ringworms are still in. Have you disinfected
5: him? No, ma'am, we're not.
3: Well, then you're not on your job. But you want us to sit up here and have
5: okay.
3: him at...
5: Man, what's your name? Because you are very disrespectful.
3: My name is Miss Jefferson. You're very disrespectful.
5: Baby, what's your name?
3: Excuse me, ma'am. I'm not your baby. Whatever that was you said, I'm not that. My name is Miss Jefferson. You will call me that.
5: Ma'am. I will not call you nothing.
3: Well, hold on a second.
5: Yeah. Mama. Have a good day.
3: Well, hold on, Marilyn. Marilyn. Are you on the Mad Minute?
1: 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Tell us how at DeeDeeMakesMeLaugh.com.
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8: Good morning. I'm Megan Vaselli with 6 News. A federal judge temporarily halts President Trump's executive order to restrict mail-in voting. This comes after the U.S. Supreme Court allowed the administration to move forward with the order without ruling on its legality. It requires states to enroll every person eligible to vote by mail with the U.S. Postal Service and establishes new design requirements for mail-in ballot envelopes. But election officials say there's just not enough time to change their systems before the November midterms. Lawmakers introduce a bill in the state house that, if passed, would make euchre Michigan's official card game. People have been playing euchre in North America since as far back as the early 1800s, and over time it's evolved into the Midwestern classic that's cemented itself into many Michigan families. For the latest news, weather, and sports, be sure to tune into 6 News, and we're always online at WLNS.com.
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8: I'm Storm Tracker 6 meteorologist Katie Nicolau, here with a look at your forecast. Today we'll have mostly sunny skies across mid-Michigan with high temperatures right around 80 degrees. Overnight tonight, temperatures will cool down into the upper 50s with mostly clear skies overhead. And for the day on Saturday, we'll see increasing cloud cover through the day and high temperatures that make it into the low 80s.
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2: Hi, good morning. Good morning. It's Dee Dee in the morning. We got to get right into our hot topics. We got to get to the hot topics because you know what? When it rains, it pours.
3: No, well, that's what they say, yeah.
2: Well, have y'all ever heard that? Like when you're having a hard time and then all of a sudden it's like people pouring salt in the wound? You'll never believe who's getting salt poured into their wound.
4: Damn, man.
2: As a matter of fact, it's that big old blue box of salt. That big round, you know what I'm talking about? Morton's.
3: Morton's with the umbrella.
2: Yes.
3: Yes, I know you're talking about.
2: Yeah, they throwing that salt.
3: Oh, yeah, yeah.
4: Maybe it's cinnamon butter.
2: No.
3: This is regular old Morton.
2: Yes, Morton. Not sea salt. Yeah. None of that. No.
4: Tried to make
3: They don't even test Morton. They just put it in the box. They don't eat over.
2: Let's get into the hot topics. Here we go.
5: Hot topics. We back on that.
1: Thanks.
5: Only on Dee Dee in the Morning.
2: 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So first, we got to talk about your president. How you making Canada mad again? How you gonna sit up there and get Canada mad at us?
3: Yeah. Again.
2: Aren't they the nicest ally we got?
4: Yeah, we cannot get it right with them people.
2: We can't.
4: They are neighbors and they don't like us.
2: We messing with each neighbor, right? Let me think about this. Mexico and Canada. Okay, your president now is trying to rename something else again. He already said that it was not the Gulf of Mexico anymore. Remember, it was Gulf of Mexico? And he changed it to the Gulf of America.
3: He just
2: changed it.
4: Yeah.
2: He just said, this is it, my decision. Now he didn't change something else. He's mad at Canada, so now he's trying to change a lake's name. Take a listen.
6: President Trump escalating his trade war with Canada, signing an executive order to rename Lake Ontario.
7: We're going to be changing the name of Lake Ontario, effective immediately, to Lake America.
6: The president fuming since Ontario Premier Doug Ford unloaded on him when the trade deal fell apart.
8: Well, he can kiss my ass as far as I'm concerned.
6: Canada's Prime Minister Mark Carney noting the name of the lake dates back more than 400 years, adding this lake is called Lake Ontario today and forever. Mm. The lake borders New York, whose Governor Kathy Hochul bluntly rejected the president's new name, posting, New York won't be calling it that.
2: Mm. How you just gonna wake up, get mad, and say, you know what?
4: Yeah.
2: This is what I'm gonna name.
3: Yeah.
2: This.
4: Because he a clown.
2: Damn.
4: He a character.
2: Oh, my God.
3: We got a
2: God.
3: Huge clown running our country right
2: we even,
3: now.
2: Yeah. Are we at year two? We're at year two, right?
4: I think so, yeah. Yeah,
2: and they
4: like
2: keep
4: that.
2: Messing with the midterms, trying to mess with the mail-in voting. You know he voted by mail-in, right, your president?
4: Yeah.
2: Voted by mail-in, but is trying to get rid of mail-in voting. A lot of people say because him and his boys have rigged the system that we vote with, but they can't account for the mail-in votes.
4: Yeah.
2: So as they try to manipulate our process here, they can't manipulate mail-in voting.
4: Right.
2: That's why he's trying to get rid of it.
4: You say it's year two. It feel like year eight.
2: Don't it?
3: Man. Going,
2: please, can we get... We all just keeping our fingers crossed. We're just trying to get through these other two.
4: Yeah.
2: We're just trying, man.
4: He makes it very hard for everybody involved, not just Americans, but I'm talking about our allies and our enemies.
2: Yes.
4: He make it very hard, man.
2: Sick. I'll tell you what else is sick. Why they do this to Gladys Knight? I saw it yesterday. TMZ reported on it.
4: Yeah.
2: A bunch of other blogs picked up where they're saying Gladys Knight, I guess, is out here dazed and confused on stage.
4: Yeah, I did see that. At one of her most recent performances, you could see her kind of walking around on stage, not really knowing where she was at, not really knowing her background singer. She even like hugged one of the background singers in the
2: out
4: middle
2: of the blue.
4: Yeah, in the middle of their performance. I think we got audio.
2: Let me stop that for a second. That is not Gladys singing right there.
4: That's the background singing.
3: Yes.
2: Gladys, she's facing them. She's watching them, and she's enjoying the show while they sing.
4: In the middle of the show.
2: Mm-hmm.
3: And Gladys was looking around like, can you tell me your name?
4: She genuinely was.
3: Yeah, man.
4: Now, they said Gladys did release a statement after the video started to go viral. She said, after much soul searching, I've decided that I will be easing into fewer performances while focusing on transitioning into my next stage of my career and my life moving forward. What she said.
3: Somebody wrote that for her.
4: Yeah, shut up.
3: Yeah. The way she was on stage, Gladys didn't write that.
2: She didn't write that. Well, you know her son has said for a while, he had even filed a complaint with the Department of Human Services alleging that her husband has manipulated his mother and forced her to work long hours on tour.
4: Yeah.
2: They said despite her declining cognitive health.
4: I saw some people in the comments saying, what kind of contract did she sign when she first got into the music game? And she's still touring right now to this day and has to tour right now to this day.
2: It's the husband. Want money.
4: Is that what it is?
2: I think he's, is he a younger husband? I think he's younger.
4: Oh, God.
2: I don't know. All right, listen.
4: Poor Gladys.
2: Coming up, we got to talk about this. When it rains and pours, y'all have heard about the. I can't even. We ran out of time. I'll tell you next hour what I'm talking about.
4: Damn
2: when it rains, it pours. Just understand this. Somebody is throwing salt in somebody's wound. I'll tell you about that. Also, coming up next hour, you might be surprised at just how much or how little some of your favorite artists made off with their biggest hits. That's on the way. It's Didi in the Morning. Didi in the Morning. The hits that power the party all day long. Stacks 92.1.

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1: It's Dee Dee in the morning looking for Trey G right now to find out what's trending with Trey.
2: Hey, so Northwest is following in her dad's footsteps is what I'm hearing. She just announced a live show in Chicago, and her mama, Kim Kardashian, is actually backing her. Mm. She says that basically she is encouraging her little girl to get out there in Chicago and perform. She Kim Kardashian actually posted, tickets on sale tomorrow, link in bio. So they are full steam ahead with making Northwest a star.
1: Right?
2: Yeah. And Hollywood kind of split on it. That people are saying like she's too young.
1: I think so.
2: Yeah, but some people are saying it's like it's in her bloodline.
1: I get that too. Yep. Yeah. But on the other hand, so it is for, remember Will Smith's daughter. And I just remember that story where she was going out on tour.
2: Willow, right?
1: Uh-huh. Yep. And she told Will, I can't, you know, she's just a regular little girl.
2: Yeah.
1: And she was like, you can't just quit like that.
2: But do you stop them from being able to do it and give them a taste of it?
1: Let me tell you what you do. Guess what? You're doing a Chuck E. Cheese tour, okay? Okay, oh, Northwest? You're going to go out on a Chuck E. Cheese. Listen, Chuck they still got cheese. A stage that Chuck E. don't come out on.
3: Right, they do. They do.
1: Chuck E. ain't out there using it. Let Northwest go on a small Chuck E. Cheese tour, see if she like it.
2: That girl.
1: That's it.
3: It don't hold but 75 people, but damn it, that's a start.
1: Right. Yeah.
3: That's a start.
1: All right. Coming up next hour, you might be surprised at just how much or how little some of your favorite artists made off with their biggest hits. It's coming up. Plus, play our $1,000 minute game next. It's Dee Dee in the morning.
4: The hits that power the party. Stacks 92.1.

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2: You get used to it.
3: Here's another DD's date fail.
4: Time for date fail, and her name is Jasmine. Hey, Jasmine. Hey, Jazz.
5: Hey, y'all.
4: Uh-oh.
6: Don't come on here like that.
4: Yeah. Jasmine.
6: You okay?
5: I'm confused, and I need y'all help.
4: Okay.
6: Okay. Talk to us.
5: I need y'all help. I went on this amazing date with this guy, Corey. We met online, which I don't normally do, but it worked out so well. He was so fine. He was so nice. We had great conversation all night. We had so much in common. And we flirted. We talked about marriage and goals and relationship and family. Mm-hmm. And he was a gentleman the entire night. And, you know, he walked me out of the restaurant after, and he paid for dinner. He pulled out my chair. I mean, even when I was ordering dessert, he didn't want it, but he still let me get it. Like, I mean, this was perfect, right? Okay. So he walks me out, and I get in the car. We hug. We kiss. And then I just haven't heard anything from him.
6: Oh, oh wow. Hold on now. You said y'all hugged and y'all kissed at the end of the night when he walked into the car?
4: Uh-oh.
5: I mean, a little, but never hurt a girl, you know?
6: Okay.
7: Amen.
4: Damn. Hold on a second. Trey was excited. He would act like that was the number two combo.
6: You get to,
4: what is it, hug and kiss?
6: Yeah, give me a super-sized hug and kiss.
7: Listen, yeah. I'm just trying to see. I thought maybe they had dinner and dessert.
4: Right. Okay, never know. Right, that's okay. Right.
6: Give me a hug and kiss and hold the slob.
7: Shut up, stupid.
4: All right, Jasmine. So you got a hug and a kiss. And you thought everything was good after that hug and kiss, I take it.
5: I thought it was a perfect date. And I don't know what happened. I haven't heard anything from him.
4: Wow.
6: Let me ask you this. Was the kiss passionate? I mean, were you into the kiss? Were you looking at him while you kissed?
4: Or was it a peck?
6: Or was it a peck?
5: I mean, you know, a girl doesn't kiss and tell, but it was a very nice kiss.
6: Okay.
5: And I enjoyed it. And I think he did, too.
7: Mm. Okay, well, you know, sometimes when it comes to swap and spit, somebody breath can stink a little bit.
4: God.
7: I'm just saying, somebody breath can stink a little bit. You ain't had no odors wafting up or nothing like that, did you, from you or him?
5: I didn't smell anything from him. I don't think I had it.
4: Wait.
5: I've never had a complaint.
4: Wait,
5: about
4: you,
5: my
4: what,
5: kitchen,
4: did, what
5: so.
4: Did you eat before? What did y'all
7: see?
4: Eat then
7: you
4: before you kissed?
7: Saying? Yeah.
5: A nice little chicken Alfredo.
4: Some garlic in that.
5: Yeah. I mean, but we both ate the same thing. And I don't think it's the breath.
4: What about this? Did you go and leave for a smoke break? Do you smoke or something? And maybe that turned him off?
7: Mm-hmm.
5: No smoke break.
6: Well, all right, well, how about this one? Because you said y'all had a very nice hug and kiss. Did he give you any signs that he wanted that night to continue and you went on home?
7: Might be a good one.
5: Well, then that's a reason for him to go.
4: Damn.
5: Anyway,
4: I know that's right.
7: Jasmine, I ain't gonna lie to you. We done been down this road before now.
4: Yeah, we have many times.
7: It's something that you are leaving out. Was there a crazy ex that you saw at the corner of your eye? Did your cell phone go off? Did you leave a pill bottle out? It's something you did, Jazz. I know it gotta be.
4: Come on.
5: I have gone through every possible scenario, and this is why I'm calling y'all, because I need some help. I don't know what it is, what happened, but I need to figure it out. I know that.
4: You know what? All right. Listen, Jasmine. Well, let's figure out what happened. What was this guy's name? Corey.
6: Corey.
4: And she liked Corey. And y'all kissed and hugged, got the combo number one, and y'all had a good time, and you just don't know what happened.
5: I don't know.
4: Okay. What did you... You weren't wearing anything slutty or anything, right? You smell good?
5: I mean, I smelled good. I looked good. He was loving it. I was loving him. Let's see.
4: Let me ask this last question, though, Jasmine. Because they say men, this bothers them. Did you have your toes out, and were your toes over the shoe?
6: Ooh.
4: Like, coming through? Y'all hate that for some reason.
6: I hate that. Turn off.
4: Big feet, were your feet looking too big, and your shoes, your toes were coming up beyond the shoe?
5: Well, I never know when a man likes a foot better, so I kept mine covered up.
4: What size shoe? You sound like you may have a big foot. Maybe your foot, what size shoe you wear, Jazz?
6: It's not a big foot.
5: I'm a cute little 7.5.
4: Oh, okay. You got a nice size foot. Okay.
7: Did you get your car washed before you came to the date, Jazz? Was the car clean?
2: The car was clean, yeah.
4: All right.
8: Okay.
4: All right. You don't know. Okay, tell you what. Let's call him.
6: I don't know. One more. Let me just ask you. Was your hair done? Did you have, when you hold
4: not
6: your
4: a
6: head?
4: Not a bonnet.
6: Or but did you have a bonnet on? Or did you have a kitchen back there?
5: My edges stay laid. Thank you.
6: I know that's right.
4: All right. Tell you what. We're going to call.
6: Okay, yeah, we need to.
4: We do this all the time, and I think we waste a lot of time. Let's go make up some time on the other side.
6: Come on.
4: Let's figure out what happened. Okay? So we're going to call this guy. You said his name was Corey, I think, right?
5: Corey, yeah.
4: Yeah, okay. We're going to call Corey, everybody, and see what happened on the date with Jasmine. That's on the way. It's Date Fail. It's Dee Dee in the morning.
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3: Good morning, Didi. In the morning, we're all here. Trey G, comedian JJ Williamson. We were talking to Jasmine, everyone.
4: Come on now.
3: Jasmine hit us up and she said she wanted to be on the show because Jasmine said she went on a date with a guy named Corey.
4: Yeah.
3: And they had a good time. Where'd y'all meet again? Where'd you meet, Jazz?
5: Mm-hmm. We met online.
3: Okay. And you said it was a great date. You guys kissed, hugged when it got done.
5: Great date. Kiss, hug. A gentleman opened my doors, pulled out my chairs, bid me adieu, and never heard back.
3: Oh, nice gentleman. Let's see what happened. Yeah. Okay, we're going to call him, and you got to be quiet, okay?
5: Okay.
3: We got to get him to be truthful. Here we go, everybody.
6: Hello?
3: Hi, is Corey there?
6: This is
3: me. It's Didi, Trey G, and comedian JJ Williamson from the radio station. How you doing?
6: I'm good. How are you?
3: We're doing great. Hey, we needed to call you about something. You went on a date with someone, Corey, and we wanted to know how it went. And her name is Jasmine, and she's a good friend of Trey G's. And he just wants you to be honest with him about it.
4: He's trying
3: to help her.
4: What happened, man?
6: Okay. Listen, great date. Jasmine's beautiful, funny, smart. She was everything that I thought I was looking for.
4: Mm-hmm.
6: But, you know, after the date, I walk into her car. She's driving this nice luxury SUV. I'm like, okay, nice, okay?
4: Okay.
6: She pulls out of the parking spot. I see a huge puddle of oil.
3: Mm.
6: I'm like, that's probably already been there, you know. And then as she was going, I noticed it's fresh oil following her truck.
4: I know you.
6: Out of the parking lot.
3: So I'm like,
6: what? And the oil was so clear, I could have followed her home without using GPS.
4: No. Damn. Let me stop you and ask you. Let me ask you this. Did she work on a morning show?
3: Shut up.
4: Because it sounds real familiar.
3: Shut up.
4: Somebody else I know. Does she have a lot of bugs on the grill in the front? Corey, let me ask you this. Did she get in through the passenger side?
7: Right.
3: I hate you guys. Shut up. Stop talking about my car.
4: Has she been wearing the same hairstyle for years?
7: Okay.
4: Shut up.
3: All right. Hey, Corey, don't listen to them. They're just trying to describe me. Hey, listen. So she had, you felt like it was like breadcrumbs all the way back to her place.
6: Yeah, it was crazy.
3: That's a turnoff to you, though?
4: Wow.
6: Yes, but then I was like, okay, I probably could have overlooked that. But then when she started the SUV, the engine,
4: sounded like
6: she had somebody in the hood. So I'm like, you know your engine leak? Oh. But it's been doing that for a little minute.
4: But, Corey, why was that such a deal breaker for you? Like, what was the big deal?
6: Man, listen, if you can't take care of your vehicle, your possessions, things like that,
4: mm-hmm.
6: you're not taking care of every facet of your life. Mm-hmm. You know what I'm saying?
4: Man, because usually we give women a pass. Because that's not their expertise about worrying about if they car need an oil change or, you know, all they want to do is get in that thing and look at the gas hand.
6: She had a nice purse, designer shoes.
4: Okay.
3: You know, she's putting her priorities into how she looks.
4: And not that. Okay.
7: Damn, Corey, pay attention.
4: Damn, don't he though?
3: Damn.
7: Corey, pay attention.
3: Right. Well, Corey, she really liked you. And I'll be honest, we didn't see this one coming. We didn't know it was going to be about her oil change and her car.
4: Hell yeah.
3: Not turning off when she shuts it off.
4: I thought she had hair up on her arm or something.
3: Dirt under her nails or something.
4: Hey.
3: All right, well. Guess what? Unfortunately, she is on the line here. We're on the phone with us.
4: Uh-oh.
3: Hello?
6: Jess? Okay.
5: Corey, you can't be serious. I think that's ridiculous.
3: I think that's
5: absolutely wild that the oil from my car is the reason that you are going to not pursue something with me.
6: Your priorities is not what they're supposed to be. And listen, I know you think it's just your car, but it's so much deeper than that.
4: Damn.
6: It's so much deeper than that.
4: Damn.
5: It's so much deeper than that. Look, I've taken the car, first of all, still runs. I got out of the parking lot, didn't I?
3: Know.
5: Okay.
3: Yeah.
5: And then I have gone to the mechanic, but he said it's going to be $1,000 and I can spend that money elsewhere. I keep oil in the car.
4: Uh-uh.
5: I handle what needs to be handled in order for the car to move from to and fro. So I don't know why this would be the reason that you think that we can't.
2: Corey,
6: don't do that.
2: Corey, let me jump in. Jasmine, basically what Corey is saying is he wanted to take you through there, but your car just wouldn't allow it, man.
3: Because it won't go through there.
4: And then when she was driving off, he probably was like, what we doing, twin?
2: Shut up.
3: Corey, if I send you guys out on another date and we pay for an Uber to pick you both up.
4: Damn.
3: Would you go on another date with Jasmine?
6: Because I love to go out. I just need to make sure she take care of that.
7: I know that's right.
4: Corey, man, if you gonna get another life, then, you know, maybe that oil leak somewhere else.
3: Oh.
4: Hello.
3: Oh, okay. All right, yeah, if it's oil leaking from there.
2: I hope not, Lord. Father, no.
3: Yeah, you're right, Trey.
2: Father, no.
3: Damn, if it's oil leaking from there, my God.
2: Oh,
3: all
2: God.
3: Right. Listen, Jasmine.
5: I'm good. This is ridiculous and not worth my time.
3: Dang. Clearly, we tried.
4: Yeah.
3: And Jasmine said, forget it now that Corey is so superficial and worried about her oil that is dropping all over the place. All right. Y'all clap it up for these two. Jasmine and Corey.
2: Hey, all
3: right. It's Dee Dee in the morning.
0: The hits that power the party. 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

0: 92.1.
1: Hey, good morning. It's Dee Dee in the morning. Trey, JJ. Y'all, we got to talk about something, okay? Mm-hmm. First, we got to talk about Bishop T.D. Jakes. Have you guys heard about the Bishop T.D. Jakes Foundation has a big summit that's coming up,
2: okay,
1: right?
2: Okay.
1: Big summit, and they're giving out like $1 million in grant money. All right, here to talk about it, she is the CEO of the Bishop T.D. Jakes Foundation. Please welcome Miss Kelly Cornish.
3: Welcome.
1: Good morning.
4: There she goes.
1: Right? CEO.
5: Come on.
1: Hello, CEO.
5: Hello. Good morning.
1: Good morning. All right. First of all, tell everybody all about Bishop T.D. Jakes Foundation.
5: The T.D. Jakes Foundation, it was formed about 6 years ago, believe it or not, a month before the pandemic.
1: Wow.
5: He had no idea, but he did have an idea. I'm sure he had an inkling from up high, on high, that the world would need something, that they would need additional resources, that people need to understand their money better in the future, that people, communities need to be transformed, and they need to be upskilled for work. And that's literally what we do around the country. Major markets, Atlanta, Dallas, soon to be Baltimore, and also Augusta, Georgia.
4: Oh, wow.
5: So,
4: huge.
5: Yes.
1: Isn't that beautiful?
5: So, yeah. And it was about 3 years old when I started. And when I came, we had, I think, 3 employees. We're up to about 38 now.
1: Wow. Nice.
5: So congrats. Thank you.
4: Okay.
5: We're
4: in
5: an office in Atlanta. And so it's really been, the past 3 years has literally been about scaling, growing, getting his idea out of his head.
4: Yes. What are some stories that kind of are like close and near and dear to you where y'all have like impacted somebody that you've seen?
5: One in particular is basically having, you know, parents bring their children to one of our STEAM events. And then they bring them back the next day and go, my child never talked about science like this. They never were at the dinner table having conversations about what I want to be, an engineer or a doctor.
4: Right.
5: And that's literally what we're doing. We're helping, we're giving people hope,
4: right,
5: and access.
4: Come on.
1: Let's talk about this. The T7 Summit. It's happening November 12th through the 14th in Atlanta. So if everybody is listening to us on the Vibe 87.7 in Atlanta, you need to be there. Tell everybody why they need to be at the T7 Summit.
5: Well, before you get there, you have a few more days until August 30th to apply up to $1.5 million in grants that will go to a number of organizations that align to some of the things that we align to.
1: Okay, hold on a second. JJ picked up his pencil like he was writing it down.
4: Right.
1: It ain't for yourself.
5: On his napkin.
4: Oh, right.
1: On his napkin.
4: Is that for me?
1: It ain't for you.
4: Oh, I'm finna go to Vegas.
5: So you can apply up to August 30th. Go to T7Summit.com. You look for the Social Impact Challenge. And we're gonna have the pitch competition in Atlanta.
1: Okay.
5: And you will figure out, and the top winner could possibly walk away with $500,000.
4: Wow.
5: Yeah. And what's interesting is it's open to nonprofit, any 501c3, which is very different because you hear about pitch competitions for entrepreneurship
1: businesses,
5: and businesses, but not for someone who's trying to make a change in their community.
4: Right. Mm-hmm.
5: So they need resources, they need access, and then so you apply, you wait to hear, you go through the different iterations, and then we present the winners November 12th through the 14th in Atlanta. For the T7 Summit.
1: Uh-huh.
5: So we invite, even if you don't apply, you're like, I'm not ready to apply yet, but I need to be in community. I need to be around other funders that can possibly fund my social impact project that I'm working on.
1: Mm-hmm.
5: So we're trying to create a community where nonprofits can come together every year.
4: I love it.
5: And just learn together.
1: And I love that too.
5: And win money.
1: So everybody, again, we're talking to Kelly Cornish. She's the CEO of the T.D. Jakes Foundation. Talking about the T7 Summit. It's going to happen in Atlanta, November 12th through the 14th. Make sure you're there. What are some other things that are happening at the T7 Summit that people need to know about?
5: Yeah, so first of all, we have some amazing guests from MC Light to Bakari Sellers to Van Jones to so many other people. And we're going to announce one pretty big in about a week.
1: Good.
5: So follow us.
4: It's me.
5: But literally, they will hear from people who are making impact in their own ways and contributing back to the world that we live in. And you will come and you will walk away with this amazing certificate. We have people from Ivy League organizations coming to teach you about AI and grants and everything else. So it's going to be great.
1: You know what? One of the things I have hosted for the T.D. Jakes Foundation was the hiring mixer.
5: Mm-hmm.
1: And the thing that really impressed me is how, not just how professional it is, how wonderful it is, and the access, but you're meeting people that are flying from all over the country that come in for the hiring mixers and for everything that he did, because it's always A1. It's always top notch. It's always. So if you're in the Atlanta area, if you're listening to us, whether you're in New Haven, Chicago, Pittsburgh, New Orleans, wherever you are, how can somebody get more information? How do they find out?
5: So a couple of exciting things. 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And for registration, we actually have a DD code.
1: Uh-oh. Oh, we got a code now.
5: We got a code.
1: Make me look good. Y'all go and use the code.
0: It's Mustache 67. 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
1: 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I love what you're doing.
0: Yes.
1: Congratulations to you, Kelly. Kelly is the CEO, y'all.
0: Come on.
5: Thank you.
1: I love saying that.
0: It's a lot of love.
1: CEO.
2: And look like one too.
1: Don't she?
0: A lot of love.
1: CEO of the TD Jakes Foundation. Please clap it up for Miss Kelly.
0: Cornish. All right.
5: Thank you.
0: All right.
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2: Good morning, I'm Kirk Montgomery with 6 News. The November midterms are now just more than 2 months away, and next week Vice President J.D. Vance will visit Michigan. The Vice President will headline an event with Republicans on Monday in Sterling Heights. MAGA, Inc., a super PAC supporting President Trump, is hosting the event at Rosalie Technologies, an engineering and manufacturing facility. The VP is expected to appear alongside 10th Congressional District nominee Mike Bouchard Jr., U.S. Senate nominee Mike Rogers, and gubernatorial nominee Congressman John James. This event starts at 1 o'clock Monday afternoon with the doors opening at 10 a.m. A federal judge puts the brakes on President Trump's efforts to restrict mail-in voting, at least for now. The ruling temporarily halts the president's executive order for 2 weeks, just as states prepare to send out the first mail ballots for the midterm elections. For the latest news, weather, and sports, watch 6 News.
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0: I'm Storm Tracker 6 meteorologist Katie Nicolau. Here with a look at your forecast. Today we'll have mostly sunny skies across mid-Michigan with high temperatures right around 80 degrees. Tonight, temperatures will cool down into the upper 50s with mostly clear skies. And for the day on Saturday, we'll see increasing cloud cover through the day and high temperatures that make it into the low 80s.
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1: Hey, good morning. It's Dee Dee in the morning. Listen, everybody, we got to get to the hot topics because, boy, we got us a beef going on.
2: Boy.
1: We got a beef going on. Some rappers are beefing. Guess what? You'll never believe who it is. Let's get into it.
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1: First, though, I was telling you guys about when it rains, it pours, and people throwing salt in your wound.
2: Yeah.
1: You know who got a wound open right now? It would probably be the restaurant Texas Roadhouse.
2: Oh, yeah.
1: Yeah. So last week, Texas Roadhouse got in trouble because there was a viral video, and they said it was a private Facebook
2: group text or something, right?
1: 400,000 people in a group thing of Facebook saying that they were white, and that when black customers come into Texas Roadhouse, they were licking the bun, spitting in the food, and doing all this stuff.
2: Yo.
1: Texas Roadhouse said it was a hoax.
2: Yo.
1: They claim it's a lie. We're all trying to figure out, well, then who are the 400,000, though, that was in that group thing?
2: Room text.
1: Yeah. But anyways, now they got problems. Somebody then dug up an old clip from last year. They said there was a report about Texas Roadhouse having staples in their food. I promise you.
5: On Wednesday, a woman said her family found staples baked into the bread they received at the Texas Roadhouse in Walpole. The social media post included images of the impacted food.
6: And mid-bite, my sister's like, ow, like there's something hard in here. So my mom takes the bun to inspect it. We open the bun to find staples. We find staples, like, baked into the bread.
2: Damn, they done went into the vault.
1: Yeah.
2: Dug up old video.
1: Yeah, and this is what, like about a year ago, I think.
2: Yo.
1: And so now everybody's like, wait a minute, Texas Roadhouse. Yeah. So again, when it rains, it pours.
2: It pours.
7: Yo. Hey, you know, even if none of this is true, it's going to be on our minds, though.
1: Oh, yeah.
7: We're still going to be hesitant to go in there and try to enjoy our food.
1: You know what? I got a message to Texas Roadhouse. Hey, listen, you advertise on this show, we'll leave you alone.
2: Cut it out.
7: Hello?
2: Texas Roadhouse didn't release.
1: We don't mess with none of our advertisers.
2: Shut up. They did release a statement, though. They basically said that all of the stuff in that group chat was untrue. And they investigators proved it is what they see.
1: Okay.
2: That's what they
1: see. We want to see the investigative report. Okay.
2: Forensics.
1: Hey, Boosie is beefing with who now?
2: Rod Wave. So one of the biggest artists of this generation.

0: property. I sampled so much and interpolated so much of their music. I already had a relationship with your label. I knew from the jump you didn't own the music. Mm. So when I reached out and I offered you $100,000, fam, you said that wasn't enough. You got me fucked up. I ain't going for nothing. Ain't nobody finna be pressing me and starting me. You got me fucked up. Fucking give you nothing. Mm-hmm. And fucking man. You threatened to go to court.
1: Okay, all right.
0: No gangs, you ain't nothing. Taking him to court.
2: Yeah. Yeah. That's what he had to say to Boosie.
1: I didn't understand what he had to say on the end. Nah. So much.
2: That end got real explicit.
1: Yeah, it did.
2: But Boosie, not to be outdone, he responded back to old Rod Wave. He called him a big B word.
3: Boy, shut your big ass up, boy. It took 15 music and made a career out of it. Boy, you a straight bitch. Let's talk about it. It took 20 music and made a career out of it. Boy, you's a big old bitch. Talking about your heart ain't never been broke. But every song, nigga, talking about your heart broke. You a cap rapper. You got the whole world saying for nothing. Shut your ass up, nigga. Clown ass nigga. Talking about you looked up to. What the f*** you looking up to? And you ain't never done nothing like these. Boy, you a bitch.
1: All right. Let me just say this. I didn't figure this out.
4: Yeah.
1: The best cussers on the planet are rappers. That's all I didn't figure out right now. Thank you.
2: Or Rick Ross' baby mama.
1: Yeah, her too.
2: Maybe Charleston White. He'd be thrown in there too, maybe. But this beef is taking over social media is what it seemed like at this point, man. I don't know if it's ever going to get settled. Life Jennings even commented.
1: Oh, God.
2: On.
1: All right, let's move on. I just think, though, but Boosie is funny. He called him a what?
2: A big old B word.
1: All right. Yeah. Hey, finally, Cardi B's out here talking about how much it costs. She said they were spending too much money on videos or something.
2: That's exactly what she said.
5: Yo, I don't understand how the fuck this music video was expensive. This is what I be talking about. Like, sometimes it is so annoying to be Cardi B. Because, no lie, I swear to God, right? I wanted this music video to be simple. I wanted a street, you know, like I wanted a very street New York summer vibe, right? And I'm thinking, right, because a lot of artists do videos in the streets, that this music video will be about, I'll say about $250,000. Bro, this video came out to be over $1 million. Yeah. And this is the shit that be pissing me off, because it wouldn't even, if you look at the video, it doesn't even give that. But the way sometimes, because I'm Cardi B, I be getting overcharged is annoying.
1: I've heard that. People find out what you do, where you live, how you live, and who you are, and they'll overcharge you.
2: Come on,
1: that's
2: man.
1: That's happening a lot nowadays.
2: Yes, indeed.
1: All righty. There you go. Those are your hot topics. Coming up next, we got to have a conversation about how jealousy turns your friendship into friction.
2: Uh-oh.
1: On the way, it's DD in the morning.
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1: Good morning. It's Dee Dee in the morning. Trey G's here, also comedian JJ Williamson. Guys, let's talk about something Vic Mensa did with Chance the Rapper.
2: Yeah.
1: It was on social media, I saw. It was really dope. I'm a big fan of Vic Mensa. He's the one, you guys, if you ever see him online, he'd be wearing like crop tops.
2: Yeah.
1: And he'll be picking like an orange off of a tree. Right. And he'll walk up to the camera and spit some real ass knowledge.
2: While he's peeling.
1: He'd give you some knowledge. You'd be like, wow, I like this dude. And I didn't even realize that he was an actor.
2: Yeah. He was in the shot.
1: Actor, rapper, all those things. Well, he sat down with Chance the Rapper, and I believe they were hashing some things out.
2: Yes.
1: Because, Trey, you were saying that, I guess, at one point, Vic and Chance the Rapper used to, like, really do things together.
3: Yeah.
1: They were connected.
3: Very, very close. They used to record a lot of music together. Very connected together. And then all of a sudden, you've seen this shift in their friendship where they just didn't record and do music or nothing together. Vic Mensa now, he started a podcast, and he was speaking to Chance the Rapper about the rift in their friendship.
4: Seeing you in so much success, it grew jealousy in me. There were things I did and things I said at that time that I apologize for. And
5: I know, I already know.
4: Yeah, I mean, and I apologize for those things.
5: I had to get over it or I wouldn't be with you right now.
4: You was having money, bro.
5: One thing that I did that I always felt bad about around ASAP, Kara was trying to book me a tour and she was like, you should have Vic open.
4: Yeah, that was one that hurt me.
5: And I was like, no, I'm sorry.
4: I appreciate you. That one hurt me bad. You know what, too, bro? Because it was like, you was having money, bro. Like, and I remember that time flipping the cushions on the couch, man, like looking for quarters. And
1: Dang.
3: That's tough.
1: Yeah. When you looking That's for, tough. You flipping the things over for quarters in the couch.
2: Yeah.
1: Damn.
2: Yeah. For some odd reason, it should be in there
1: but
2: somewhere.
1: They be in there, though. They
2: man,
1: really
2: you slide your hand up in there, you're going to get a can of wrapper and about 36 cents.
1: Well, listen, that was kind of interesting to me because what I really noticed the most in that was when Vic Mensa says, I was jealous.
2: Yeah.
1: Like the fact that he could own up that he was jealous that Chance the Rapper's career was taken off. He had money and everything.
2: Right.
1: But the fact that he could just admit that at that time he was jealous. And that probably did put a rift in their
2: Absolutely.
1: Friendship.
2: Absolutely.
1: 100%. So I'm curious with you guys. You ever had somebody be jealous of you like that?
2: Ooh.
1: Or have you ever been jealous of a friend's success? Anybody in here?
2: I have.
1: You have?
2: I have in college.
1: Uh-huh.
2: I stepped away from college for a little while. I just need a mental break, man. And I saw a couple of my great
1: Wait.
2: Friends.
1: Hold on. What? That's why you graduated at 29.
3: Stop
2: yeah.
3: it.
2: Yeah.
3: 29.
2: I ain't ashamed. I had great when I graduated. But a couple of my buddies, man, I quit school for a minute. I had a little mental breakdown. I just needed a break.
1: Mm-hmm.
2: And I just noticed my friends graduated from college. And I was so jealous of that so bad. And thank God I did have the will to go back to school and finish and graduate. But I was jealous of them, man. Like, damn, man, they getting their life together. They graduated on time.
3: That's real.
2: And they gone. And here, look at me going to jail.
1: Oh,
2: damn. Yeah.
1: Oh, that was after the Sears debacle.
2: Yeah.
1: Okay.
2: Yeah, man. So I was very jealous of a couple of my buddies in college.
1: You know.
2: And one of them, you know.
1: Talkative Marvin. Let me tell you, that's interesting though, JJ.
2: Yeah.
1: That's very good that you're as honest. Can you be honest about that, Trey? Have you ever been jealous of a friend?
3: I think it goes both ways. I think I've been jealous of someone else before. And I wouldn't even call it jealous. I done looked at somebody else's plate before and been like, damn, why my plate ain't as full? Like, why I ain't got some stuff like that? You know what I'm saying? What am I doing wrong?
1: Mm-hmm.
3: But I've also had that happen as well.
1: Yeah.
3: I've also had that happen even recently here. I was interviewing Eric Bellinger not too long ago. And somebody called me and they was like, man, I saw you got the interview with Eric Bellinger, whoop, whoop, this, that, and the third. I'm jealous of you getting the interview, bro.
2: Ooh.
3: And even if it was mentioned like lightly, it still left a little stain in my brain.
1: Like, why?
3: Yeah, like jealous, why? I would love to see you get to that point.
1: Right.
3: I would love to see you right there. I would never say I'm jealous of you doing something like that. But I've been envious of somebody and their success and why I'm not there as well.
1: Do you know what's so interesting? For me, I don't know if I'm ever jealous. I don't find it jealousy. For me, I get inspired.
3: Sure.
1: You get what I'm saying? I can get mad at myself. Like what you just said. I go, why am I not? What am I doing wrong?
3: Right.
1: So if anything, I'm looking at myself like, okay, step your game up.
3: Right.
1: Do this or that. But I'm not getting ready to take from the other person or
3: of
1: take
3: course.
1: From their accomplishments or anything.
3: Mm-hmm.
1: But I know it does happen. right? I know it happens. Absolutely. I mean, of course, you know, when you're young, you're a kid, you're jealous. You know, I was jealous in high school of a friend who had a car,
3: right?
1: Or whatever. Right. But growing up and now where I am, no.
3: Yeah. But there's some jealous friends out there now.
1: Oh, there are. There are. A lot of them. Yeah. A lot of them. And they turn their jealousy turns into hate and all the other stuff. But we want to know this. Have you lost a friendship or a relationship over jealousy?
3: Mm.
1: And again, and I know, I think I've lost one, and I feel they're jealous of me right now.
3: Yeah.
1: Where, and I'm going, I don't know why.
3: Yeah.
1: I mean,
3: you know how
1: it's just
3: be.
1: Hard work. But nonetheless, mm-hmm. I understand friendships can end like that, right?
2: Oh, yeah.
1: Over somebody being jealous.
3: Facts.
1: So I'm curious about this. Have you lost a friendship or a relationship over jealousy? We want to know about it right now. And you can remain anonymous.
3: Mm.
1: Call up here and be anonymous, right? So. But we just want to know, because it does happen. Jealousy, hate, or whatever it is, can ruin some friendships. Did it happen to you in your relationship or friendship? Let us know at 833. Talk to Dee Dee.
2: That's 833-825-5233.
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9: 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I

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1: All right, listen, it's Dee Dee in the Morning along with Trey G, comedian J.J. Williamson. We're talking this morning, guys. We are talking all about jealousy.
2: Yes, yeah. Lord.
1: And we just want to know, did you ever end or have a friendship that ended because of jealousy?
3: Jealousy,
1: right?
3: Yeah.
1: We heard Vic Mensa and Chance the Rapper sat down, and Vic Mensa basically told him, man, I was jealous of you. Mm. So have you ever had a friendship like that? Good morning. Hi. Who's this?
4: Pepe.
1: Hey, Pepe. All right, listen. You ever been jealous of a friend? Or have they been jealous of you?
4: Yeah, I've had that before.
1: Really?
4: In the oddest way.
1: How? What were they jealous of?
4: Man, I had a friendship where a dude damn near had everything more than me, but he was just jealous of just basically how I was living, just overall. Just the fact that regardless of what happened to us or what we was going through, I was always in a positive attitude, and he would always be like the negative one. Just overall, just I guess like me being talented in different things, and you know, so you get friends with someone and they might try to copy what you're doing, and then they can't do what you do, and it becomes issues like stuff like that, to the point to where dude got so jealous that he set me up, lied on me, tried to get me to lose my girlfriend, all types of stuff. So it's like, and this was somebody who I called a brother too, and then that's why it hurt even worse. So it's like,
2: that's tough.
4: I've learned that people have underlying intentions and stuff like that, and you never really know who's jealous.
1: Don't.
4: You got to really be careful who you keep around.
1: That's true.
2: Basically, it sounded like he was jealous of you because you had things money can't buy.
4: Basically.
2: That's really what it sounded like.
1: Yeah, for real.
2: You know what I'm saying?
1: Thank you very much for your call. I appreciate it. Hey, guys, it's Marquita. Hey, Marquita.
5: Hey,
1: girl, listen, we're talking about, you know, folks being jealous of you. You ever had a friend that was jealous of you and it ruined your friendship or anything?
5: Yes, we're no longer friends.
1: Mm. Now, she was jealous of you, or were you jealous of her?
5: I think she was jealous of me because every time I would get in a relationship, and you know how you get in a relationship and you vent to your friend, like, oh, he doing this and that. Mm-hmm. She would have so much negativity to say. But as soon as I'm like, oh, things going good, we blah, blah, blah, she had nothing to say.
1: Marquita, can I tell you something? I had a friend like that.
5: Talking on the negative, but on the positive.
1: Right.
5: She had nothing to say. You supposed to say, oh, that's good.
2: Right.
5: Nothing. I got none of that.
2: Undercover hater.
1: You know, they used to say that now, Marquita. They say you're not supposed to tell your friends about anything in your relationship. You are not supposed to. Keep that between you and your man, girl.
5: I know now.
1: Yeah, you do.
5: That
1: your friends, your friends will start hating. Trust and believe me.
2: How long was y'all friends for?
5: Yes. I was just about to say, we had been on and off friends since we were in high school.
1: Oh,
5: so
1: that's
5: the worst.
1: We used
5: to kind of get into it when we were younger. Mm-hmm. And once we got older, we kind of got more closer. And then, you know, over time, it was just like, girl, like, what's your deal? Like,
2: right.
1: That's the worst part.
5: I had got a brand new car one time. Mm-hmm. And her girlfriend was more excited for me than she was.
2: Damn.
5: I'm like, even though she took me to get the car, she didn't see the inside of the car. But once I got to her house, she was just, like, walking, like, with her face out ugly and stuff. I'm just like,
2: That when she hit you with your girl, your little car cute. I see your little car.
5: Okay, it was a big car, though. It was a big car.
2: There you go.
1: Thank you, Marquita. I appreciate your call. We appreciate it. Hey, good morning. Who's this?
6: It's the Lady Brazilianaire.
1: The what?
3: Brazilian.
6: The Lady Brazilianaire.
1: I know that's right.
3: Lady Brazilian.
2: There she go.
1: Man. Okay, Lady Brazilianaire. So listen, you ever had a situation like that where you lost a friendship or a relationship over jealousy?
6: Absolutely. I was getting married, and my maid of honor, who at the time was my best friend, actually told me to my face, I'm jealous of you because you're getting married.
1: Wow.
6: And I brushed it off. You know, I'm like, you know, it's going to be your time. Don't worry about it. And I kid you not, the last 2 weeks before it was my wedding, she made every single day a living hell for me. She did not try on her dress. She did not even come back to the city. So I had to find somebody else at the last minute just to be my maid of honor. And she laughed at me the whole time. Oh, girl, I'm so jealous of you. And I thought it was a joke, but she was actually serious. And I have not seen her for 12 years.
2: Oh, wow. Jeez.
1: Ouch. I hate to hear that.
2: How long was y'all friends with?
6: Oh, we was friends for like over 10 years.
2: Damn.
1: That's horrible.
2: And them be the ones,
1: that makes me think about when they always say that, keep your friends close, but your enemies closer.
2: Yeah.
1: And you find out normally an enemy has been somebody who was real close in your circle. Isn't that crazy?
2: It made me think, too, that people that don't even know you like that, they'll cheer for you louder than people that you don't know in your whole life.
3: Hell yeah.
2: Boy, that's crazy.
1: I agree with that. Well, listen, this is what we're talking about this morning. Have you ever lost a friendship or a relationship over jealousy? Vic Mensa sat down with Chance the Rapper and told him, I was jealous of you.
2: Crazy.
1: Right? And their friendship changed. But he admitted he was jealousy. It was jealousy for him. So can you admit that this morning? Have you ever lost a friendship or a relationship over jealousy? Maybe you were jealous of them or they were jealous of you. And be honest this morning, all right?
7: You ain't got to give us your name or nothing.
1: At all. You can remain anonymous. 833-TALK-TO-DEEDEE.
7: That's 833-825-5233.
1: It's DeeDee in the morning.
8: 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They hit the power of the party all day long. 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
2: Hey, good morning, Didi in the morning. Guess what, guys? The deal is this. We've been having this conversation. Vic Mensa, right?
3: Yeah.
2: He and who was it? Him
3: Chance the Rapper.
2: They sat down to have a conversation, and it was very interesting because Vic Mensa actually told Chance, I was jealous of you. Take a listen.
4: Seeing you in so much success, it grew jealousy in me. There were things I did and things I said at that time that I apologized for. And,
5: I know, I already know.
4: Yeah, I mean, and I apologize for those things.
5: I had to get over it or I wouldn't be with you right now.
4: Because it was like, you was having money, bro. Like, and I remember that time flipping the cushions on the couch, man. Like, looking for quarters and shit.
2: Dang, he was like, you were having money. He was jealous.
6: Yeah.
2: That he was having, what, he had money, he was successful.
6: Yeah. And then Chance was damn near on top of the world.
2: Right.
6: And approaching.
2: Then, and you got to remember, when somebody comes at you with that jealousy, probably for Chance, he's like, I'm not putting you on the stage with
6: Which
2: me.
6: Makes sense.
2: Yeah, you may have been doing some foul things, acting funny, acting foul. Mm-hmm. So why would he put you on the stage?
6: And I caught wind of it, right?
2: Right.
6: So I had to distance myself.
2: And this is how it happens, those misunderstandings. So we want to know, has that misunderstanding ever happened with you? You ever lost a friendship or a relationship over jealousy? Hey, Lucy, have you ever lost a friendship or relationship over jealousy?
7: Yes, I did, but it wasn't success and it wasn't financial. It was because of family.
2: What do you mean? Wow. Like, what happened?
7: What I mean is, like, just my friend, well, what I thought was a friend for over 20 years, she was just jealous of my closeness with my family, you know, like trying to break up the family with the kids or with mama and just spreading lies and doing different things like that. And I thought that was odd because, really, I almost was kind of jealous of her because your family don't depend on you like mine depend on me. So, I mean, it's, you know, it's a give and take, a blessing and a curse.
2: Right, right. But so, she was jealous.
7: Was jealous.
2: Isn't that crazy? Thank you for your call, guys. No. Let me tell you something. It'd be some of the most silliest things people can be jealous of you.
6: Fast.
2: Over.
6: You would never think,
2: yeah.
6: Right?
2: Somebody had told me that one time. They said, you know, so-and-so was jealous because of you. You have a great relationship with your family. You have a great I went, what?
6: Which is almost silly.
2: Right. Ain't that silly? But
6: very.
2: I guess that can be jealous to some people who may not have good relationships,
6: yeah,
2: right?
6: Yeah.
2: So you never know.
6: There's
2: but
6: nothing
2: I just,
6: to be jealous
2: right,
6: of.
2: Right, right. And you'd be looking up going, you're jealous of that?
6: Right.
2: And I was jealous. There was a point. I was jealous of a friend of mine. And I got a shout out to my girl, Nicole. I'll never forget that she was getting married.
6: Yeah.
2: And I was trying to date, you know, and she's a little younger than me. So, you know, I felt like I was the big sis. So I should have been finding somebody and being married in a relationship. And I was having issues. Couldn't find not a person.
3: Yeah. It's what you just said. It's the big part.
2: Okay, thanks, JJ. So here's the thing. She got married. My girlfriend Nicole got married.
6: Yeah.
2: And she wanted us all to wear, I think it was white or linen or something.
6: Mm-hmm.
2: And I think I showed up in like a jean shirt or something. Because I was like, you can't have me fly all the way there to New Orleans. And this is at the time I was living somewhere. You can't have me fly in and tell me what to wear.
6: Damn.
2: And really, it was coming from a place of jealousy.
6: Yeah.
2: I sure did. I have to remember that.
6: No.
2: And I think I told her that one time too. So she listens all the time in Atlanta. Shouts out Nicole. But I was jealous.
6: It take a big person. And it take growth to admit something like that. Because I think we all have moments. I don't care if you was a kid, an adult, preteen, whatever it is. You have moments.
2: But you can't get, you will get jealous of relationships.
6: Oh,
2: I have
6: absolutely.
2: To admit.
6: Yeah.
2: You'll be jealous that this one has a successful relationship or not or whatever. So
6: the whole time they going through hell in that relationship.
2: Though. Yeah, you don't even know. Don't even know. Oh, it's Brother Cal, everybody.
6: Brother Cal.
2: Brother Cal, you ever had somebody or you lost a friendship or a relationship over jealousy?
8: I have actually done that.
2: Mm-hmm.
8: And I have a couple of friends, but it all went over the same thing. But to make a long story short, for me, people were jealous because I didn't want to be a criminal or in the streets, and I decided that I wanted to work for what I have. Yeah, we didn't all done our things, but, you know, they were jealous because they feel like when a person feels like you should be doing what they doing or you should be going through what they going through, then they had it built in jealousy for you because they mad that you doing things that they could or should be doing,
6: right.
8: But they was unsuccessful at it. So now they hating on you because jealousy is basically hate.
6: Yeah.
8: You know, so I've lost a few friends that way. But you know what? I'm not going to take up your time, make a long story short. There are people in this season of your life that won't be there. And you got to look at it that way.
2: Come on, Cal.
8: You can't take everybody with you.
2: Yep.
8: And you don't know what people are thinking. You just have to try to be genuine as possible. And that is the definition of being a friend.
2: I like
8: that. A friend ain't going to hate on you.
2: Yep.
8: A friend ain't going to talk about you. They going to support you. And if they jealous of you or they hate on you, then they don't need to be in your life. Just simple as that.
2: I like it. Thank you, Brother Cal.
6: Everybody can't go.
2: I like it.
6: Everybody can't go with you.
2: Ain't that the truth? Well, thank you, Brother Cal. You know, a great way to wrap up today's conversation. Yes, we appreciate all the calls this morning. You know, I always say it, if you couldn't get through on the phone lines, the conversation continues at DD in the morning.
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1: Good morning, I'm Megan Vaselli with 6 News. Vice President J.D. Vance will visit Michigan next week to headline an event with Republicans in Metro Detroit. MAGA Inc., a super PAC supporting President Trump, is hosting this event at Rosalie Technologies, an engineering and manufacturing facility. The VP is expected to appear alongside U.S. Senate nominee Mike Rogers and gubernatorial nominee Congressman John James, among others. On the other side of the aisle, Michigan Democrats will finalize their slate of candidates for the November election during a convention happening this weekend in Lansing. The gathering comes as internal divisions continue to threaten the party's unity, with Michigan Attorney General Dana Nessel refusing to attend due to what she feels is rising anti-Semitism within her party. The convention will take place Saturday at the Lansing Center. For the latest news, weather, and sports, be sure to tune into 6 News, and we're always online at WLNS.com.
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1: I'm Storm Tracker 6 meteorologist Katie Nicolau. Here with a look at your forecast. Today we'll have mostly sunny skies across mid-Michigan with high temperatures right around 80 degrees. Tonight temperatures will cool down into the upper 50s with mostly clear skies. And for the day on Saturday, we'll see increasing cloud cover through the day and high temperatures that make it into the low 80s.
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3: All right, it's Dee Dee in the morning, and we got to get right to the hot topics because, you guys, did you hear the story about a man that went out here duping a lot of women? I mean, lying to women about the fact that he was a football player.
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3: 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All right. I don't know if y'all saw, but they said a man, he was faking being, what is this? I think, a 49er?
4: Was supposed to have been a wide receiver for the 49ers, man. Thought he was, I mean, had their uniforms on, acting like he was going to practice and everything.
6: He had a helmet.
3: No.
4: He had a helmet.
3: No.
4: With his name on the back of his jersey.
3: This is crazy.
6: Crazy.
4: Behind, man. Check them out.
7: Here's a bizarre story. Two men have been charged with wire fraud after one of them posed as a 49ers player to trick women. Authorities in Oregon say 35-year-old Dejon Love and 18-year-old Taylor Chan created fake investments to steal money from women.
3: Mm-hmm.
7: Investigators say Love met women in California, Oregon, Washington, and Idaho through dating apps and told them that he played for the 49ers or was a wealthy real estate investor. Chan posed as Love's financial advisor and tried to get the women to give him money for fake investments. The FBI believes there could be more victims.
6: Damn.
4: Wow.
3: Damn.
6: That is despicable.
3: Ain't it?
6: But I ain't gonna lie to you. City boys up, baby.
3: I know.
6: City boy. That's what happened, though, when you start chasing that money.
3: Exactly.
6: Start chasing men with money.
3: That's a hard lesson. Jersey chasers.
6: Yes. Mm-hmm. That's a hard lesson to learn.
3: It is. It really is. Be careful.
4: Damn,
3: out here,
4: he got away with it.
3: The other thing we gotta talk about, LeBron and Jeezy, what was going on here?
4: Well, LeBron James, man, he went out, you know, Jeezy got a residency out there in Vegas, man. Mm-hmm. You know, he out there balling, man.
3: Hold on a second. I got to let everybody know you said residency.
4: Residency.
3: Okay. Damn, hold on a second. Did he sound that out or what? He said residency.
6: That was the phonetic
4: residency.
3: Okay, go ahead.
4: Yeah, out there in Vegas. Mm-hmm. I attended a couple of weeks
3: you
4: ago,
3: sure did.
4: Man. It's amazing, man. Well, LeBron came out there, man, because it's been going so well. LeBron surprised him with the key to the city.
8: My nigga came up here and said, for 20 years, y'all been riding for him for 20 years. We started this journey together
9: yes,
8: 20 years
9: did.
8: Ago, young.
9: You did.
8: Mr. 17-5. He get his own day in Las Vegas. I'm here to present you with a key to the city, my nigga.
9: Oh, wow. Wow.
8: This is all you, champ.
9: My God, man. This
8: That's
9: is love,
8: all you, champ. All love.
9: Amen.
8: Brother.
9: This is love, man.
10: Yes, sir.
8: I also heard that you got an announcement.
9: Yes.
8: Because this is supposed to be the last show, right, y'all?
9: Yes, this is a grand finale.
8: I heard you got an announcement for the people.
9: Y'all been so good to me. This is a sold out crowd, and I want y'all to know I don't want to stop doing this. I'm going to do 9 more dates in Las Vegas.
3: Damn. Okay.
4: 9 more dates.
6: Yeah, 9 more suits.
3: Mm-hmm.
4: Nine more suits.
6: Yeah.
4: Can't wear it no more.
3: So he's that good? He's that good.
4: It really is great, man. You know, he got the orchestra out mm-hmm. there, man. You know, they playing, you know, the violins, you mm-hmm. know, piano. Got a conductor, man.
6: Right.
4: I mean, it really is great. You get a chance to be suited and booted.
6: Right.
4: Get suited and booted.
6: I know a lot
4: man.
6: Of artists do it. I just feel like Jeezy do it at a higher level.
4: Yeah.
3: Well, hold on. I saw Rick Ross. Rick Ross did one where he was doing it with the orchestra, but he was out there in a jogging suit.
6: Oh, was he?
3: Yeah. I said, well, what you making the crowd dress
6: hey,
3: up?
6: Hey, when you the boat,
3: oh,
6: you
3: yeah,
6: can be
3: right,
6: comfortable
3: the boat,
6: like
3: right.
6: that.
3: The biggest
6: you
3: of all time.
6: You can be comfortable.
3: Hey, finally, Kevin Hart, what's going on? Him and LeBron are about to compete, aren't they, with this whole golf
4: like thing? Yeah.
6: I feel like they're making golf really a hot topic right now, too, man. Well, Kevin Hart was on the golf course with one of his good friends, and one of his friends was causing a little ruckus on the golf course, so Kevin Hart had to be the funny man that he is.
11: Morning. Country clubs, it's mandatory that you speak to everybody. Good morning, how you doing, man? Always good, yes, sir. And you gotta say something that's like, hey, Gary. How's your wife? Wife okay? Kids okay? Good.
12: Morning. Good. Hey. All right, guys. Good shot. You want to clean these people, course? You don't have no etiquette. They invite your ass out, and you want to tear people course up.
11: Sir, I apologize. I'm talking during your backswing. He does first country club. First time being here. My apologies.
12: My bad, yeah. Bro.
11: Everything you think about us is absolutely correct. It's all correct. You want to know why black people get a bad name at these places? You know why black people get a bad name? Because of you.
12: Because of you, Harry.
11: That man was in the middle of a backswing.
12: Was he?
11: You just started
1: yelling.
12: Did I?
1: Yeah, now good luck. Good luck with us getting invited back.
12: Hey,
1: this is what over. You do to me.
12: It's over.
1: This is what you do to me.
12: That's why they call me one and done Harry.
1: What name did he say?
10: Kevin. It's okay, Kevin.
12: Yeah, you don't know me.
1: He didn't say Harry. Don't nobody know Harry. Man, you just me.
4: That's a real good brother. I know him very well, oh, really? Man. Yeah, name of Harry Godspeed, man. He works for Kev, man. But yeah, man, you got to have etiquette out on the golf course.
3: Yeah, really? I found
4: you
3: that
4: You got
3: out.
4: To be quiet.
3: Yeah. Yeah.
4: Very quiet. Mm-hmm. Really? You can't talk when people are getting ready to putt or swing.
3: Yeah, me and my girlfriends, the three of us went out to play golf, and we didn't know, just us without our husbands.
6: Yeah.
3: And we started doing photo shoots. And so a group of men were waiting, and finally they just drove around us like, God dang it.
4: Yes, that's what we do.
3: Yeah.
4: We will go around you, man, because you can't hold the course
3: up. Yeah, we were holding it up. All right. Hey, listen, we are on a photo shoot. Coming up, we're going to play our $1,000 minute game next. It's Didi in the morning.
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1: Good morning. It's Dee Dee in the morning. I got Trey G here, also comedian JJ Williamson. Guys, I love when we are in the presence of greatness.
2: Come on.
1: Because I always feel like it's gonna rub off on us.
2: Yeah, and creativeness.
1: And creative. Yeah. All of the above. This man has collaborated with folks like Beyonce, Megan Thee Stallion, SZA, and more. He is a Grammy-nominated 12-time platinum music producer, songwriter. He does videos, does everything. I mean, the man will tell us everything. Please welcome Mr. Isaac Yeoman.
3: Yay. All right. Stop playing.
1: All right.
2: Welcome.
1: Isaac.
2: Yep.
1: Dang it. You did a lot in life. My God. You overachiever, you.
2: I was about to say, so you've been slacking in life, what it sounds like a little bit. Golly, man.
3: Man, we just got nominated for an Emmy, too. So
1: really?
2: That's love.
3: Add it to the bio. You know
2: Come
3: what
2: on,
3: saying?
2: Man. As you should.
1: Okay. Yeah, wait a minute. Should. So tell us all about it. Okay. What is the Emmy nomination for?
3: For a piece that I did with the NFL.
2: Sports, right?
3: Yeah. Andre Johnson got inducted into the Hall of Fame. Mm-hmm. So I did that piece. It got nominated for an Emmy. So.
1: But how many films have you made?
3: Man, I have made, I think I'm on my 12th film.
1: Wow, nice.
3: Yeah, on my 12th joint. So my most recent film, Sincerely Brad, just got picked up by the Roku channel.
1: Mm-hmm.
3: And so that's streaming now. People can go check it out.
1: What is that about?
3: It's about a black astronaut. Yeah, so I try to switch it up, do something different. The project actually dropped at the perfect timing because the first black astronaut actually just went to the moon. Glover.
2: Right, Artemis 2.
1: Yeah.
3: So that just happened like a couple months ago in my film. That actually was what kind of created more hype about it.
1: That's Isaac, you're one of them smart dudes.
3: I'm a little nerd.
1: I like it. That's smart.
3: What is your little nerd with a little drill?
2: Okay. What is your creative process like? Do you have to be kind of like void of everything and everybody, or can you like write in chaos? You know what I'm saying? Do you get inspired with that kind of thing?
3: My films, you know, have a little bit of both. You know what I mean? I talk about both sides of the coin. It ain't never just peaches and cream. There's no good story without conflict. So.
1: So everybody, we are talking to Isaac Yeoman, and he is Grammy nominated, Emmy nominated. I mean, you got an NAACP. You didn't want every award and nominated for everything, huh?
3: Yo, man, listen, we trying to go to the moon with it, literally.
1: I like it.
2: Yeah.
1: So you got an image nomination, NAACP image nomination for the documentary Memory Builds the Monument. It's on Paramount now. What is that documentary about?
3: Yeah, it's about a music venue called Club Matinee. It's no longer here, but that's why the film is called Memory Builds the Monument, because your memory is like rebuilding the monument. And for me, it's like, a monument is, in my mind, is not a physical place. It's a ideology and the feeling that something gave. You know what I'm saying?
2: Mm-hmm.
3: Like Dee Dee in the Morning, that's a monument. It don't matter where it's at. You know what I'm saying?
1: I like that. It's a monument. Come on.
3: You feel me? You feel me? See how I made you money? Like mental.
2: Of course she do. Of course she do.
1: It.
2: You see that? She going to be in your DM.
4: What was that you were talking about?
1: You come up with some dope ass concepts, because I love this. You did some of the Adidas called, it was a film, right?
3: Is there Rides and Highs. Yeah, that one at Tribeca the year before last.
1: Dang, listen at that Tribeca.
2: Yeah, for sure.
3: Yeah, man, that was a big deal. It was about the first black cowboy, Murtis Dykeman.
2: Wow.
3: So I'll be trying to tell stories about stuff that a lot of people don't talk about. You know what I mean? Yeah, man, I've been blessed to be able to work with a lot of really cool brands like Marvel, and even here in the D, one of my biggest clients is PepsiCo. That's what I worked on with Megan Thee Stallion. We did a piece with Flamin' Hot.
1: Nice.
2: Yeah. That's hard.
1: So
2: that's
1: you love. Worked with Beyonce.
3: I did.
1: Ooh, you had to sign NDAs to work with her.
3: Of course.
1: What about Megan Thee Stallion? Megan Thee Stallion, no NDA?
3: Nah, because everybody knew, like, Flamin' Hot University was a thing that was already out in the world. People knew it was happening. And so when we did, and I knew her manager, T. Ferris, for years.
1: Okay.
3: You know what I'm saying? So that's my dog.
1: You only had to sign how many NDAs? Just the one with Beyonce?
3: How many NDAs did you have to sign? Exactly.
2: Talk about them right now. So we can void them.
3: It's not an NDA if I disclose it.
1: Right. The least you can do is just say you're signed.
2: Adios mio. You too close to the sun.
1: I want to know who I'll be asking you to sign them. Damn.
4: All right. You know what? Don't answer the DDDM.
1: What's next for you? What do you have next?
2: For real.
3: Man, I got a new joint. That's loading. I'm going to give you the little...
1: All right, come on.
3: I got to sign an NDA.
2: Yeah,
3: we got this new joint, man, coming out with Woody McClain. Wayne. Mm-hmm. A lot of people know him from Power.
2: Yeah.
3: Or Bobby Brown.
2: Yeah. New Edition. New Edition story.
3: Yeah. Got a new joint coming out with him and starring him and Nephew Tommy. So.
1: Oh, nice.
2: Nephew.
1: Oh, nice.
2: That's dope. Right. That is hard.
3: So that should be dropping next year. It's about the first African-American Secretary of Education, Dr. Rod Paige.
1: Oh, wow. Mm.
3: So, yeah, we're talking about us in the White House.
1: I like what you do. He likes to bring some education to it. He's like, I'm going to educate you a little bit here and entertain you at the same time.
2: And we need
3: that. Make you go do your Googles after. You know what I'm saying? Like, who is this? Who is that?
1: I like it. Yeah,
2: we need that.
4: But if you need somebody to walk by in a movie or something, man, just holler at me, man.
2: I'll walk by.
4: Yeah. I'll pick something up on the floor.
3: I'm going to have you in a scene. You're going to be walking by. You're going to come around the corner and pass the NBA.
4: Don't tell nobody.
1: Thank you for coming in, though.
3: Absolutely.
1: Thank you for blessing our airways. Y'all got to clap it up for this man and make sure you support Mr. Isaac Yeoman. It's Didi in the morning.
0: Didi in the morning, the hits that power the party all day long. Stacks 92.1.
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1: Who you with?
0: On the couch with my favorite sinner. I was about to, but you convinced us. Should I decorate her walls or log off to Pinterest? 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
2: It's Didi in the morning. We're going to play our $1,000 mini game. We got a contestant here in a minute. Going to give them a chance at this money. But before we get into it, guys, listen to what they're saying. They said about 80% of us on Facebook and Instagram say we never do this one thing. What is it? 80% never do this on social media. 80% said they never do this.
3: Man, cry.
2: No.
3: Man.
2: You don't cry on social media? You don't get on and stare into the camera, your phone, and...
3: What I'm not going to do is set up my ring light, get my tripod, sit the phone on the tripod.
4: Make sure I'm sitting up straight.
3: and then sit there and cry in front of the camera. Yeah.
2: God.
4: I wish I would dress up just to cry.
5: You ever see some phone fix myself up?
3: To cry.
2: God. Okay, no, that's not it, but you're close. No. According to what they're saying, they said this, 80% of us, according to this, they said about 80% of those on Facebook, social media say they never unfriend an ex.
3: Oh, really?
2: Unfriend an ex?
3: Yeah, no, I'll unfriend
2: you never unfriend
3: ex.
2: Them? You still look at them, you still see what they're doing.
3: I might mute them, but I don't want you to think you got that much power over me.
4: Yeah,
3: the way you got to unfriend and all that. Nah, go on.
4: Yeah.
2: I don't think I unfriended. I don't even look at any of them.
3: For real?
2: You know, I still follow one of them.
3: Yeah.
2: No, I still follow two that I messed around with.
3: Oh, God.
2: I said messed around with.
3: Yeah, you did.
2: Let's get into the game.
3: It got too real.
6: It's time to boss up with a bang. You got the answers. We got that bread. $1,000 all for you with the $1,000 mini game. Exclusively on Didi in the Morning.
3: Her phone lit up right after she said it. What made you say that right there, baby?
2: I don't know what happened there. That messed around with one right. It
3: messed around.
4: Damn, Dak calling me.
2: But y'all know what I mean when I say that.
3: No.
2: Yeah, you do.
3: Yeah, you got to be specific in this room.
4: You ain't lying.
2: Oh, God dang it. Oh, God.
4: We'll run with it.
3: Yeah.
2: All right. Hey, good morning. Who's this?
7: This Keela.
2: Hey, Keela. How you doing?
8: Keela.
7: All right, how you doing?
2: All right, Keela, we were in a discussion right now. Have you, you know, any exes, do you unfriend them on social media or do you still follow each other?
3: You mess around with them.
2: Shut up, Trey.
7: No. I ain't friends with none of them or none of
2: it. Yeah, are these were boyfriends or some guys you messed around with?
7: Neither.
2: Damn, because there are two different kinds. I just want everybody to know. There's somebody you messed around with.
3: Yeah, big facts.
2: Okay, but you don't do either what you say, Trey?
3: Why is it? Like when you cut somebody off, you done with them?
7: Yes, I'm a cancer.
3: I'm a cancer, too. Now, female cancers are different. I will say that, though.
4: Then the men cancers?
3: Women cancers? Oh, boy, they program strict.
7: I run a very strict program over here.
3: Yeah, I know it.
4: They lay down the law, huh?
3: I don't even want to play with her. Let's get into the game.
2: All right, let's get into it. Let's go.
1: JJ from the SIP.
9: Trey G.
1: $20.
3: Hey. All right, my fellow cancer, I'm going to read you the 10 questions. If you don't know the answer, love, what you going to say?
7: Pass.
3: That's right. Then we're going to spin the block, answer it again, and we got to go fast. Don't be scared to say pass neither. Say it if you don't know it, all right?
7: Okay. All right.
3: All right, let's get paid. First question. When was the last time you were late to work?
7: Never.
3: Give me an excuse someone might use if they were late to something.
7: Getting dressed.
3: Mm-hmm. What city is singer Summer Walker from?
7: Pass.
3: What TV show star characters James, Florida, Michael, and Thelma?
7: Good Time.
3: There you go. What year did Snapchat launch?
7: Pass.
3: Name a state that borders Florida.
7: Pass.
3: What movie is this line from? You want to go to jail or you want to go home?
7: Pass.
3: Who on the morning show has four siblings, JJ or Trey?
7: JJ, Trey.
3: There you go.
4: Uh-huh.
3: What is the only U.S. state made up entirely of islands?
7: Ooh, pass.
3: Spell the word handkerchief.
7: H-A-N-C-H-I.
3: What TV show star characters James, Florida, Michael, and Thelma?
4: She got that.
3: What year did Snapchat launch?
2: She did?
4: Yeah, she got that.
2: Oh,
4: she said
2: that.
3: Oh, my bad.
2: I didn't. Oh, no.
7: Oh, y'all
2: cheating
7: me. Hold on.
2: No,
7: I ain't going to remember the one she missed.
2: Yeah, she missed three. So
3: Summer Walker.
2: Yeah,
4: she missed Summer
2: Walker.
4: We'll
2: ask you this question, then we'll give you one. What city is singer Summer Walker from? You missed it.
7: Summer Walker. I don't know,
2: Pam. All right, good.
4: Don't worry about it. The buzzer been off. She said, you know what? Just pass. give me my money so I get off.
2: All right.
3: Give me one more.
2: Keela, you got four out of ten. Here's what you missed.
7: Okay.
2: What city is Summer Walker from? She's from Atlanta. You missed this one. What year did Snapchat launch? 2011. You also missed Wesley. Name a state that borders Florida, Georgia, and Alabama. What movie is this line? You want to go to jail or you want to go home? Training Day.
3: Jay!
2: Mm-hmm. What is the only U.S. state made up entirely of islands? Hawaii. And handkerchief is spelled H-A-N-D-K-E-R-C-H-I-E-F. Mm-hmm. So 4 out of 10, $10 correct answer. That's $40. You spun the wheel, got an extra $20. $60, Keela.
3: All right.
2: We got $60 coming to you, okay?
7: Okay.
2: All right, congrats. Tell everybody the show that gave you a shot at $1,000.
7: Diddy in the morning.
1: The hits that power the party, Stacks 92.1.

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1: It's Dee Dee in the morning. All right, listen. I got to talk to Trey G and JJ. You know, Trey is the millennial jukebox.
2: Absolutely, hands down. And Alexa?
1: Yeah, Trey knows every song there is and everything else. I don't know if Trey knows this part. Trey, do you know the part about how much money these folks be making, though, when they make these songs?
2: I absolutely do.
1: You
2: not.
1: Do? Oh, you don't? Oh, okay. I was going to say. Because what we have talked about on the show, though, is like when these songs are streaming for some of these artists, they don't make as much money as you think.
2: Yeah.
1: Number one.
2: Yeah.
1: Mm-hmm. And then we start finding out how much the label makes on it. All right. So I saw something and it was breaking down all of this. All right. So let's get into it, everybody. Soulja Boy, right? Soulja Boy testified under oath that he didn't know his royalty split. Remember?
2: Uh-huh.
1: And didn't he say he made a lot of money? He's rich and he's.
2: Yeah.
1: Okay. Well, according to this, his streams on Spotify. 779 million streams is what Soulja Boy has had, right?
2: Yeah.
1: Let's say this. The song generated $10 million.
2: Okay, right on.
1: How much you think he walked away with? If a song generated $10 million for Soulja Boy,
2: damn.
1: How much you think he got of that 10?
2: Of his 10 million?
1: Because he always says he's rich and he's the first.
3: I'm going to say two.
2: Yeah, I was going to say about three.
1: Well, the label got $7 million of that.
3: Damn.
1: He walked away with $2.5
3: million.
2: 2.5.
1: Mm-hmm. Mm-hmm.
2: You would think it's more.
1: Right.
3: Yeah.
1: Right. All right. Let me see. Who else can we do? They were saying, okay, Big X the Plug. He's new to the game, right?
2: Correct.
1: He went three times platinum. Think about it. He went three times platinum. He got 536 million streams on Spotify.
3: Damn.
1: Right?
2: Now, he is a newer artist now. Got to think about that, too.
1: Yeah, he is. All right, let's look at this. The song generated $7
2: million. $7 million?
1: What you think he took home?
3: I'm going to say about
2: $800,000. I'll give him a cool 1.5.
1: All right. Well, let me see. The pot was $7 million. They had the sample clearance of $2 million, and they said Big X the Plug walked away with $2.4 million.
2: Damn. I mean, that's not a bad payday.
1: It really ain't. It's not.
2: Yeah, for a newer artist especially.
3: But you'll still thought they would get way more.
1: Okay. Okay, listen to this. Justin Bieber. Bieber, they said, 2 billion streams.
2: Damn.
1: Right? He had 2 billion streams on a song. I think the one song, I can't think of which one it is, but they said he made $27
2: million. 2 billion with a B.
1: Yeah.
2: God damn.
1: Yeah, he had 2 billion streams, and which is crazy to me, right?
2: Yeah.
1: And you would think that he'd make all this money. All right, well, they said that with 2 billion streams, he took home something like I forgot what it was, $2 million on a song.
2: I know you lying. Not Justin Bieber.
1: Justin Bieber.
2: Well, I guess I can kind of believe that because Justin Bieber seemed like one of them artists who signed to somebody, who signed to somebody, who signed to somebody else. You see what I'm saying? It's a lot of people that touch his money before he touches his money, which is one of his biggest gripes.
1: Right, but I just say, I mean, it's a lot. But anyway, yeah, $27 million was at stake, and they said he walked away with $2
2: million. That is insane.
1: Yeah, the record label got $18 million of the $27 million his song made.
2: They took advantage. Him
1: Burner
2: like
1: Boy. Remember this song from Burner Boy?
2: Okay.
1: All right. Guess what they said about Burner Boy?
2: Huh.
1: They said Burner Boy, he made some money on this song, all right? It got about 597 million streams.
2: People
1: were really listening to the song, right?
2: Yeah, worldwide.
1: Well, guess what? 60% of what they made $7 million on the song. 60% of it went to the sample to Toni Braxton.
2: Yeah, $7
1: million? It made $7 million.
2: Sheesh.
1: And they said Burner Boy, he walked away with, y'all ready?
2: Yeah.
1: Well,
2: it's going to be low.
1: A whopping 996,000.
2: Yeah.
1: He didn't even get a million.
2: Yeah, that's been a
1: He didn't
2: blow.
1: Even make a million off of that.
3: As big as that song was.
2: Right, they took 60% of the money. Yeah, I knew that was going to be low.
1: All right, here we go. Drake, let's get to Drake.
3: Come on now.
1: God's Plan.
3: He got paid.
1: Y'all remember the song God's Plan? Okay, they said it. Drake got 3 billion streams with it. It made $40 million.
2: Sheesh.
1: Drake only walked away with 7.
2: Oh, God. Only $7
3: million. It made 40?
1: Uh-huh.
2: Cry me a river.
1: I'm telling you. But again, hold on. Let's do. Drake did one dance. Remember that song? Remember that song?
2: Oh yeah, I remember it. Got a Hennessy in my hand. I know he had to pay Hennessy some now.
1: They said the song. Okay, hold on a second. The song, according to what I'm hearing, the song made $57 million.
2: Okay.
1: This song right here made $57 million.
2: Yeah.
1: The label got $37 million of that.
3: Sheesh.
1: Guess how much Drake walked away with?
3: Guess
1: how much Drake walked away with?
2: Hmm.
1: Six.
2: Yeah, he not even getting half of his half of his own money for his own song that he put most of the work into.
1: That's what they were saying about the industry, like raping artists, taking advantage of artists and things. Yeah.
2: You literally getting a drop in the bucket.
1: Right, but you have a song that I mean, again, I'm looking at it right now, that made $57 million, and the person who sings it, creates it, only made $6 million. That don't make no sense.
2: It show you the predatory like practices of the industry.
1: Right. Okay, and the last one, I got to give you the last one, because you would think that Drake would be the biggest, but he's not. The Weeknd is. Remember this song? Remember? All right, they said this song right here, it made $71 million, song. It made more than Drake's, right?
2: Wow.
1: You got $71 million. How much you think The Weeknd kept of that? $71 million. What do you think?
2: I say $8
1: million. $8 million? What you think? What you think, JJ?
3: I'm going to go with $8 as well.
1: All right. Well, listen, according to this, it made $71 million. Uh-huh. The record label kept $11 million of that.
2: Okay.
1: Guess how much money The Weeknd walked away from with his own song?
2: Come on. Give it to me.
1: $42 million. I don't know what kind of deal he had.
2: Yeah, he got a very artist-friendly deal, what it sounded like. Good for him,
1: but
2: though.
1: The song made $71 million, and he kept $42 of it.
3: Damn.
1: One song.
3: He must got his own label.
1: Isn't that beautiful?
3: Yeah. Hey, man, The Weeknd.
2: The Weeknd took his microphone with him afterwards. Yeah. Had to be his mic he recorded it with.
3: Damn.
1: All right, there you go.
3: He said, damn, during the week.
1: It's Deedee in the morning.
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6: Good morning, I'm Megan Vaselli with 6 News. A federal judge temporarily halts President Trump's executive order to restrict mail-in voting. This comes after the U.S. Supreme Court allowed the administration to move forward with the order without ruling on its legality. It requires states to enroll every person eligible to vote by mail with the U.S. Postal Service and establishes new design requirements for mail-in ballot envelopes. But election officials say there's just not enough time to change their systems before the November midterms. Lawmakers introduce a bill in the state house that, if passed, would make euchre Michigan's official card game. People have been playing euchre in North America since as far back as the early 1800s, and over time it's evolved into the Midwestern classic that's cemented itself into many Michigan families. For the latest news, weather, and sports, be sure to tune into 6 News, and we're always online at WLNS.com.
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20: I'm Storm Tracker 6 meteorologist Katie Nicolau, here with a look at your forecast. Today we'll have mostly sunny skies across mid-Michigan with high temperatures right around 80 degrees. Tonight temperatures will cool down into the upper 50s with mostly clear skies, and for the day on Saturday we'll see increasing cloud cover through the day and high temperatures that make it into the low 80s.
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1: All right, listen, let's get to the hot topic because we got to talk about an NBA star who came out here and is basically saying he ain't going to be faithful, that no NBA player can be faithful. I think that's what this man is saying.
2: Wow.
1: Savannah James, don't want to listen right now. You don't want to listen right now, but we can already talk about it. Let's get into it. Here we go.
3: Let her cook.
4: 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Woo. Only on DD in the morning.
1: Before we get to that, can we talk about Nepal, right? We're now seeing hundreds are dead. I think they said hundreds are dead. Thousands are still missing. Take a listen.
5: An agonizing wait for answers after devastating flooding hit the Nepal-Tibet border, with search and rescue efforts underway to find those who are still missing, including hundreds of tourists. The water pushing through the Himalayan region Wednesday morning and traveling at more than 40 miles per hour. The energy from the landslide equal to a magnitude 5.2 earthquake, according to the U.S. Geological Survey. Among the missing Americans, a group of 22 people from Tennessee were taking part in a spiritual pilgrimage, with hundreds of other tourists in town to celebrate the full moon. A tour operator in Nepal says roads, homes, hotels, even immigration buildings are washed away. That torrent of water, mud, and debris traveling nearly 62 miles downriver, according to an ABC News analysis of video and satellite images. The State Department pledging $500,000 in assistance to support emergency shelter and relief items. It is also deploying a disaster response advisor to support efforts on the ground.
6: Mm. Yeah, man. That caused a lot of damage.
1: Didn't it?
6: A lot of people still missing everything, man. That is crazy.
1: It's so sad to see. I mean, again, they're really in there digging through mud and trying to get to people.
7: Mud and trying to figure out what people are, man. Yeah.
6: But I saw there was a couple from Dallas, Texas also, too, that was in that as well. So.
1: It was sad.
6: Sheesh.
1: Yeah. They showed pictures of before and after. Have y'all seen the before and after pictures of the area?
6: No.
1: Oh, it's so sad. It's like you just see, you know, bridges are gone, streets, roads, houses are just covered in mud. It's just...
6: Yo. It kind of puts you in perspective, too. Like, it shows how, like, blessed America really is geographically. Because we don't really necessarily have things like that that are able to happen.
7: Take place, yeah.
6: Yeah, just because of the geographics of America. But my God, bro.
1: Well, I don't know. They say California needs to be careful.
6: Oh, well, yeah, that's kind of true.
1: Yeah. All our lives, we've heard that if there's one bad earthquake, California falls into the water.
6: That, yeah. Florida going to be underwater in the future, they said.
1: Yeah.
6: We still have our things, but, man.
1: Y'all see, I'm so sad about Gladys Knight. They're saying it's shameful. They said that they have this woman touring, and she's dazed and confused.
6: Yeah, I saw that. I saw that. There was a clip going viral last night, basically, of Gladys Knight at her most recent concert stop. Yeah. And she was pretty much on stage, kind of not seeming to know where she was.
1: By the way, that is not Gladys singing.
6: Right.
1: Just listen. That is her background singers singing.
6: Yeah.
1: She's got her back to the crowd. I want everybody to understand. Gladys Knight's back is to the crowd. She's facing the singers, looking at them sing as if she's just a part of the crowd, you know.
6: Right. She even, like, tried to give one of them a hug.
1: Yeah,
6: at
1: out of
6: one
1: nowhere.
6: Point. During the middle of the performance.
1: Yeah.
6: It's really wild. Really,
1: and
6: really
1: then
6: wild.
1: She did try to hit a few notes on the end, right? You would hear
6: she
1: a,
6: did.
1: And she still sounds good. The voice is there.
6: Sounds amazing.
1: And, you know, I went to see her a couple of months ago.
6: Oh, sure did.
1: I did. I went to that concert with, what is it? It was Patti LaBelle.
6: Shaka Khan.
1: And Stephanie Mills. And I'll say this, all of their voices. I caught Gladys on the end. I got there late.
6: Oh, really?
1: But what I heard at the end, she was great. And I watched them, they guided her off the stage.
6: Oh, yeah. Well, she did release a statement through her people. She said, after much soul searching, I've decided that I will be easing into fewer performances while focusing on transitioning into the next stage of my career and life moving forward. She said she'll be spending more time and projects with her husband and visiting her grandbabies in the future.
1: The husband must have wrote that.
7: But yeah, I was just finna say, going by that video, somebody else wrote that.
1: Yeah, she didn't write that.
7: Yeah, she didn't
1: write
7: that.
1: Well, you know, her son has been upset about it. He reported the husband and said that, you know, his mother had cognitive decline and everybody knew it, and she should not be out here, you know, performing. And now we see it.
6: Yeah, I remember
1: that.
6: Now
1: we see it.
6: That's wild, man.
1: Yeah, it's sad, too. It's sad when you see our icons like this, y'all.
6: I saw a comment that said, what type of contracts did they sign where they still have to perform and do music at this age?
1: It. Back then, they weren't paying that kind of money. And
6: now you got to get it now, right?
1: Yeah, and the record labels, they used to say that these people used to get more money touring.
6: True. Oh, yeah.
1: Artists
6: Absolutely.
1: Get more money touring.
7: Hands down.
1: Finally, though, you guys, we got to talk about this. There's a guy named Michael Porter Jr. who says you can't give a man millions of dollars, he's going to cheat. Take a listen.
8: You can't give any man millions of dollars, five-star hotel room in the biggest and the nicest cities in the world with, you know, women waiting in the lobby and people willing to do this for him and do that for him. you can't give nobody that and expect them to be a saint. That's a, come on, man.
2: That's like, impossible.
8: Come on, man. You give the wisest man, Solomon, the wisest man in the world to ever exist, you gave him all the wisdom and all the riches, and he still was folding left and right. You know what I mean? Like, he still fell into temptation. Samson, strongest in the world, fell to temptation. You know, David fell to temptation. Like, it's so, that's just, so you can't give nobody the whole world and expect them to just not fall. We're human, you know what I'm saying?
1: Again, Savannah, I hope you didn't hear that. Yeah. Savannah James and any woman married to an NBA player, good luck.
7: Yeah. I don't think all men are like that, though.
6: Yeah.
7: Not all men. Man. I think there's some good ones out here. Man.
1: What's the percentage you think? Give me the percentage.
7: It's going to be low. Hey, say that. Nah. You heard what I said. Not all men. If I had to throw a percentage, I'm going to say about
1: 3%. Oh, no. All right. Okay.
7: I'll be honest.
1: And there was some honesty. The true, honest response from JJ.
7: Yes.
1: Let's shut the show down, guys. Coming up next, it's Dee Dee in the Morning.
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1: All right, listen, you guys, we're done. The show is over. It's been a wonderful week, has it not?
2: Mm-hmm.
1: Well, my gosh, we appreciate everyone for listening. We thank you so much for all week tuning into us. We hope you have a wonderful, wonderful weekend. And we always leave the show exactly like this.

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11: I'm Storm Tracker 6 meteorologist Katie Nicolau, here with a look at your forecast. Today we'll have mostly sunny skies across mid-Michigan with high temperatures right around 80 degrees. Tonight, temperatures will cool down into the upper 50s with mostly clear skies. And for the day on Saturday, we'll see increasing cloud cover through the day and high temperatures that make it into the low 80s.
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3: Put it up. Oh, yeah. Baby. Put it up. Put it up. Put it up. Put it up. Put it up. Put it up. Put it up. Put it up. Put it up. Put it up. Put it up. Put it up. Put it up. Put it up. Put it up. Put it up. Put it up. Put it up. Put it up. Put it up. Put it up. Put it up. Put it up. Put it up. Put it up. Put it up. Put it up. Put it up. Put it up. Put it up. Put it up. Put it up. Put it up. Put it up. Put it up. Put it up. Put it up. Put it up. Put it up. Put it up. Put it up. Put it up. Put it up. Put it up. Put it up. Put it up. Put it up. Put it up. Put it up. Put it up. Put it up. Put it up. Put it up. Put it up. Put it up. Put it up. Put it up. Put it up. Put it up. Put it up. Put it up. Put it up. Put it up. Put it up. Put it up. Put it up. Put it up. Put it up. Put it up. Put it up. Put it up. Put it up. Put it up. Put it up. Put

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15: I'm Storm Tracker 6 meteorologist Katie Nicolau. Here with a look at your forecast. Today we'll have mostly sunny skies across mid-Michigan with high temperatures right around 80 degrees. Tonight, temperatures will cool down into the upper 50s with mostly clear skies. And for the day on Saturday, we'll see increasing cloud cover through the day and high temperatures that make it into the low 80s.
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I'm going back to Cali, rising, surprising, advising, realizing she's sizing me up. Her bikini, small, heels, tall. She said she liked

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13: I'm Storm Tracker 6 meteorologist Katie Nicolau, here with a look at your forecast. Today we'll have mostly sunny skies across mid-Michigan with high temperatures right around 80 degrees. Tonight, temperatures will cool down into the upper 50s with mostly clear skies. And for the day on Saturday, we'll see increasing cloud cover through the day and high temperatures that make it into the low 80s.
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9: I'm Storm Tracker 6 meteorologist Katie Nicolau, here with a look at your forecast. Today we'll have mostly sunny skies across mid-Michigan with high temperatures right around 80 degrees. Tonight, temperatures will cool down into the upper 50s with mostly clear skies. And for the day on Saturday, we'll see increasing cloud cover through the day and high temperatures that make it into the low 80s.
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0: 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Hi, I'm R-Dub, host of Sunday Night Slow Jams, with a special invitation to join me this Sunday night. 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
14: I'm Storm Tracker 6 meteorologist Katie Nicolau, here with a look at your forecast. Today we'll have mostly sunny skies across mid-Michigan with high temperatures right around 80 degrees. Tonight, temperatures will cool down into the upper 50s with mostly clear skies. And for the day on Saturday, we'll see increasing cloud cover through the day and high temperatures that make it into the low 80s.
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0: Stax 92.1 with the hits that power the party. Thank you for moving with Metro Malik, and happy Born Day celebration to Mark King, celebrating 50, the big 5-0. How cool is that? And he'll be celebrating at Gregory's Ice and Smoke tomorrow night. They got some good chicken there. So yeah, Mark King, that's a throwback for me. He was had a store, a music store, and he used to let me promote his store for support of the TV show that I used to do way back when on Public Access Channel 16. And then he's thrown parties. He's done some cool stuff. So Mark King, yeah, congratulations on making it to 50, and I look forward to celebrating with you tomorrow at Gregory's Ice and Smoke. How cool is that? It's been a long time, my brother. Keeping on, keeping on. Coming up down the line is Sir Mix-a-Lot and Jamie Foxx with the Hits That Power the Party on Stax 92.1.
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This is that Power of Party Stacks 92.1. Thank you for moving with Metro Malik. You can move with me anywhere on the planet. You have a data or internet connection. It is the app. Let's talk about it down the line after Lady Gaga and Bruno Mars and Biggie. Here is Monica with the Hits That Power the Party on Stacks 92.1.

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0: Stacks 92.1 with Is the Power of the Vibe. It's Friday. And if you're traveling the highways, byways, and throughways, because it's not really the end of summer, even though we're going back to school, but be sure to pack the Stacks app by going to your 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You ain't got to do all that. 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It's absolutely positively 100% free to get the Hits That Power of the Party. 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
10: I'm Storm Tracker 6 meteorologist Katie Nicolau. Here with a look at your forecast. Tonight we'll have mostly clear skies with low temperatures in the upper 50s. Saturday looks to start sunny, but then clouds will increase as we go through the day, and high temperatures will be in the low 80s. We're going to start to warm up as we head into next week, with highs possibly reaching the 90s by Tuesday.
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mighty long time, but I'm here to tell you, there's something else. The afterworld. A world of never-ending happiness. You can always see the sun, day or night.

Stacks 92.1 with the Hits That Part of the Party. Thank you for moving with Metrum Link. I could use a takeaway for a day or two. No days off is wearing me out. Coming up around the corner, that party train has Ja Rule and Dr. Dre. Oh, every time I hear this, I think of Roxy's over there on the West Side. It's gone now. Randy Ross doing her thing. Lansing icon. Randy Ross, I salute you.

It's that power of the party stacks 92.1. Thank you for moving with Much Malik. Do you know somebody that could use a compliment? Deserves a compliment? Let's talk about it down the line after TTT and Drake. Here's Baby Kim and Kendrick Lamar bringing that head nodding vibe on Stacks 92.1.

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0: Stacks 92.1 with the Hits That Power the Party. Thank you for moving with Metro and Malik. There's something that I like to do is give compliments. Respectfully, of course. And they go a long way. They can make somebody's day, even if they're a little shy. And if you do it respectfully, hopefully it'll be received well. I received a compliment recently. And how do I say this? I'm not dwelling on it, but there were some people that were kind of like being poopy to me and directly. And I'm like, you ain't got no right. And it just happened to be in this space, and I was saying hi to people that I knew and being very respectful to this space. And this guy came up to me. He popped up out of his seat, reached his hand out to me, shake my hand, and you know, gave me a pat on the back. And I was like, hey, it's good to see you. And he goes, I do see you, and I see what you do for the community. I see what you do in the community. And I was like, dude, I very much appreciate that. And it felt good in that moment for this stranger to come up to me and recognize me and say, hey, I see you and I appreciate what you do, and it's good things. And it's not bragging, I'm just saying it felt good to get that compliment. So if you know somebody that deserves a compliment, please don't put it in your pocket and hold on to it and keep it to yourself. You share that compliment with that person and let them know that you see them and that all of their effort is worthwhile and it matters and they're doing the thing and they're making the world a better place. Please let them know. Don't keep that secret. Don't keep the compliment a secret. All right? Let it out. Go with love. That's what I'm talking about. Coming up down the line, it is Marky Mark in the funky in a little touch of the weekend on Stacks 92.1.
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it's the Hits That Power the Party on Stax 92.1, and you're going to be moving with the Metro Malik Music Mix. We'll talk more about that down the line after Mr. Smith. Here's Whitney Houston, probably hanging out with Dolly.

0: When you need a laugh in Lansing, wake up with Didi in the Morning. 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

0: A Stax 92.1 with the Hits That Power the Party. Thank you for moving with Metro Malik. So coming up as a kid and coming from the small town of Oscoda, where it was Kenny Rogers and Dolly Parton, and I'm not knocking it, and it was John Mellencamp when he was a cougar, which is ironic. He was a cougar then. Then as he got older, he was no longer a cougar. Sorry. And so when we would travel to south to Detroit Rock City, I found WJLB. And I was like, oh, what is this? This is fantastic. And it moved me so much that I had to go to Aunt Chick's house. And you know that big stereo system that's down in the basement that was a floor like piece of furniture? Man, I used to flip channels and go to JLB at a black woman's house in Detroit. Like, who was this kid? But WJLB moved me. And ever since then, it was one of those things where, like, to be on the radio was just a dream. And for me to be here and for me to have my Metro Malik music mix at 5 o'clock means the world to me. So if you stick around and you hear that, know that that is a childhood dream come true. And thank you for being a part of that. And thank you for being a positive receiver of that. I'm thanking you from my kid heart, and it fills me with joy. So I appreciate you. Coming up down the line, it is a little something from Kool & the Gang on Stax 92.1.
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18: I'm Storm Tracker 6 meteorologist Katie Nicolau. Here with a look at your forecast. Tonight we'll have mostly clear skies with low temperatures in the upper 50s. Saturday looks to start sunny, but then clouds will increase as we go through the day, and high temperatures will be in the low 80s. We're going to start to warm up as we head into next week, with highs possibly reaching the 90s by Tuesday.
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0: It's the Hits That Pile, the Party Stacks 92.1. Happy Friday, yay, Amber Rochester of Lansing. Thank you for being here. What was I going to talk about? Oh, yes, me on MetroMalik.com. If you need a DJ, a photographer, a videographer, a public speaking person, like, I got you. 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That's, you know, some people like my words. Word combination. 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I just thought of something. I need to add that I'm in a museum. That's not on my website. Holy cow. 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

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Thank you for moving with Metro Malik. I forgot to tell you about something. It's the Sun-Dried Music Festival happening in Mason. Let's talk about that down the line after Leon Thomas and Ice Cube. Here's 702 with the Hits That Pod of the Party on Stacks 92.1.

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1: Hits that pile to party. Oh my gosh. Hits that pile to party stacks 92.1. Thank you for moving with Metro Malik. 16 years of the Sun Dried Music Festival. I remember when this thing started. Can't believe it's been 16 whole years. So it's happening tonight from 7 to 11, Saturday from noon until 11:30, and Sunday from 11 to 1 in Mason, in downtown Mason this weekend. Wow, 16 years. Music, local businesses, food and drinks, they got vendors, all kinds of big fun. I can't, that 17 year thing is blowing me up. That is making me feel like I don't know what's going on. It is sundriedfestival.org is the website where you can see things that are going on this weekend. You can see the bands. What do we got? Kaylee and Matt Foreman. What do we got? Generator, Sea Cruisers, School of Rock, Root Doctor. Oh, Root Doctor's Global Village. Is Root Doctor and Global Village on Saturday. And then, yeah. Man, they got all kinds of music. So, yeah, check it out. That's Sun Dried Music Festival, downtown Mason. You can't miss it. Let's go to the courthouse. Walk around. This is your Lansing local connection as you're moving with Metro Malik with the Hits That Power the Party. Coming up down the line, we got a little something from Michael Jackson on Stax 92.1.
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8: I'm Storm Tracker 6 meteorologist Katie Nicolau. Here with a look at your forecast. Tonight we'll have mostly clear skies with low temperatures in the upper 50s. Saturday looks to start sunny, but then clouds will increase as we go through the day, and high temperatures will be in the low 80s. We're going to start to warm up as we head into next week, with highs possibly reaching the 90s by Tuesday.
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That's that pile of the party, Stacks 92.1. Thank you for moving with Metro Malik, David and Karen Garza of Lansing. We appreciate all that you do for the city. Coming up around the corner, we got a little Destiny's Child and Snoop Doggy Doggy Doggy Dog. Here's Arrested Development with That's That Pile of the Party on Stacks 92.1.

0: Stacks 92.1 with the hits that bow the party. Thank you for moving with Metro Malik Nadine Zimmerman. Working hard for the money. Coming up down the line is Prince and Nelly. And here's Lady Gaga and Dolce. Stacks 92.1.
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0: That's that part of Party Stacks 92.1. Thank you for moving with Metro Malik. Hope you had a good week. If you need some work done, photography, videography, DJ stuff, find me at MetroMalik.com. We can talk about it, and hopefully we can be about it and put it on the calendar. That's Malik with an E, M-E-T-R-O-M-E-L-I-K. It would be an honor to work for you. Coming up down the line, we got a load of something from Warren G and Nate Dogg, and Flo's coming through with the Hits That Power the Party on Stacks 92.1.
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11: 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We regulate any stealing of his property. 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

to my house. Stacks 92.1 with the Hits That Power the Party. Happy Friday, yay! Well, you know, as good as done in the weekend, and I hope you got some rest and relaxation in store for you, or maybe some connectivity to the people that are close to you and that love you. Coming up down the line on that party train is Kalani and Jay-Z. 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

0: It's that Power of the Party, Stacks 92.1. Thank you for moving with Metro Malik, and thank you for lending me your ear. There is something that I ask myself now that I have more life behind me than I do in front of me, and I think to myself, if I knew it was all going to be gone tomorrow, would I be doing anything different? Because I ask myself that, if I'm doing something that I don't want to be doing, then why would I be doing it? If there was something that I needed to change or wanted to change, if I knew that it was going to be my time, why am I not doing that now? And I ask you the same thing. If you knew you weren't going to be around, let's say 3 months, 6 months, and I don't wish that upon you, but if you knew that, what would you change about your life? If you knew it was 2 years from now, 3 years from now, 5 years from now, would you do anything different? And if you would do something different, why aren't you doing that now? What would you be waiting for? Why would that information change your life? If you're not doing what your God-given gift are supposed to be doing, then does that make you the being the best you that you can be? If there's something that you would change, then I would highly encourage you to figure out what that is and make those changes now. Live your life. Be who you're supposed to be. Be comfortable in your skin. Realize your dreams. Realize your dreams and your goals. And take that trip. What are you waiting for? Get the passport. Go on the trip. You can make it happen. I believe in you. You've succeeded this far. Look at all the things that you have overcome this far. You can make it happen. So live like there's no tomorrow. Be carefree and happy. And I'll see you on the flippity flip flip flip just after three with more hits that follow the party. 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Love yourself.
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15: I'm Storm Tracker 6 meteorologist Katie Nicolau. Here with a look at your forecast. Tonight we'll have mostly clear skies with low temperatures in the upper 50s. Saturday looks to start sunny, but then clouds will increase as we go through the day, and high temperatures will be in the low 80s. We're going to start to warm up as we head into next week, with highs possibly reaching the 90s by Tuesday.
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Stacks 92.1. If you ain't bouncing, I don't know what's going on. Coming up around the corner in that party train, Biggie, Usher, Timbs, and Tupac, the Baker Boys are coming up down the line. And if you missed anything on the Dee Dee and her crew show, it's the Dee Dee Rewind tomorrow, 6 to 10. That party train, it ain't stopping. Thank you for hanging out with me, Metro Malik, this week. Happy Friday to you. I leave you with Little Troy on Stacks 92.1.

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1: 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You know what's going down, Capital City.
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2: 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Welcome to the Baker Boys Show. Nick V and Eric V. Every day, we're going to sing a song. Sing along if you know the words.

0: the Baker Boys. It's a feel-good Friday. Later on in the show, brand new mouth love from me. It's positive affirmations from my heart to yours.
1: Man, a lot of celebrities been passing away lately, and one of the latest was Dolly Parton, and Taylor Swift and Beyonce are honoring Dolly Parton.
0: Hey, man, she was a megastar, and she was the sweetest woman on the planet. Mm-hmm. You couldn't see her mad at all.
2: 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Baker Boys.
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4: We specifically said no.
0: Baker Boys in the building. What's one of your favorite Dolly Parton songs, Eric V?
1: My favorite?
0: There's Jolene.
1: Yeah.
0: There's I Will Always Love You.
1: She had a lot of great songs.
0: But you could name one. Island in the Stream.
1: But I'm not a country music fan.
0: It
1: you know
0: matter,
1: this.
0: But these are standards.
1: I understand that. Well, other people like them. You know, that's their choice, of course. We got to say rest in peace to Dolly Parton, of course. Taylor Swift and Beyonce have released statements remembering Dolly Parton and her legacy. Tay paid respects by saying, "A world without Dolly doesn't feel possible, but because of the eternally generous way she spent her time on the earth and countless lives she changed for the better, her legacy will be an everlasting one." So,
0: I just found this out that Dolly Parton died on the same day that Aaliyah died on, 25
1: really?
0: Years ago.
1: Oh, no.
0: Yeah.
1: Crazy.
0: So people are trying to put these numbers together to find out.
1: Yeah.
0: And then also some other people passed away as well. Was it
1: Tim Curry.
0: Tim Curry,
1: who was famous from Rocky Horror Picture Show.
0: I don't think I've ever seen the whole thing once. Like the whole thing.
1: Yeah. You got to be into musicals.
0: I am not into musicals, but I am into the Transformers.
1: Yes.
0: And we lost the voice of Optimus Prime as well.
1: Peter Cullen. Yeah.
0: So crazy, man. We grew up listening to him. People grew up listening to Dolly. People grew up listening and watching this guy on the Rocky Horror Picture Show. So a lot of transformation that is happening right about now.
1: That's your Baker Buzz.
0: It's the Baker Boys on Stack.

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1: It's Eric V. It's Nick V. right here on a Feel Good Friday, of course. Coming up at the end of the show, Nick V. got a brand new mouth love.
0: Yeah, mate. And Australia steps up to ban AI-generated songs from the official charts.
1: Thank God for Australia.
0: They're leading the way.
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5: I'm Storm Tracker 6 meteorologist Katie Nicolau. Here with a look at your forecast. Tonight we'll have mostly clear skies with low temperatures in the upper 50s. Saturday looks to start sunny, but then clouds will increase as we go through the day, and high temperatures will be in the low 80s. We're going to start to warm up as we head into next week, with highs possibly reaching the 90s by Tuesday.
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1: Hey, man, shout out to Australia coming to the rescue. Now, there's been a lot of stuff going on with this AI stuff and music. Recently, Dr. Dre came out saying that he doesn't mind AI and he's not threatened by it like a lot of other people.
2: Yeah. Have you thought about using it at all?
1: Not at all. I have no interest in using it.
2: For any reason?
1: No.
2: So as artists are facing the increasing threat of AI-generated films, books, and music, Australia is taking steps to protect real musicians.
1: All right.
2: Get your banana out. Australian Recording Industry Association, IREA, has officially banned wholly AI-generated songs from its weekly charts that showcase the most popular tracks in the country.
1: I like this.
2: I do, too.
1: I do, too. So maybe America could take a note from this. Yeah. And you know, if you're going to use it, you can't get the accolades of being on top of the charts for it not being created by a human.
2: I'm just saying, like, who are you going to give the award to? Who's going to walk across your stage and receive your Grammy or whatever awards are in that country?
1: You're gonna get a Tesla robot. Let the Tesla robot.
2: I accept it up as an artist. I accept this as the guy who prompted me to make this song.
1: Right.
2: All right, Australia, keep on doing your damn thing.
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